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0: Sunday will be rather cloudy with showery light rain across Scotland and Northern Ireland, dry elsewhere with warm spells of hazy sunshine, feeling pleasant for many with light winds and a high of 25 degrees Celsius.
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5: That's us, thanks to Resilient Business Systems. On we go towards the top 20, towards the top 10, and towards this week's number one. Right, at 21 this week, hovering outside the 20, Mickey Dolenz and Terry.

Lovely feel to it, Denise Pearson and Barry. That's at 20 on this week's countdown. The Fizz, 2 weeks at number one, 12 weeks on the countdown. Still in the 20 with a crazy shot in the dark at number 19. At 18, Marty Wilde, I Can't Stand Losing You. And the Liverbirds, Beautiful Love, is this week's 17.

Echo 100, A Wonderful Life. That's a 16. Good rise for them this week, and a good rise too for Echo and the Bunnymen. Brussels is haunted.

Echo and the Bunnymen are back with a new single, Very Good Too, and doing well, Brussels is Haunted. That's at 15. Voting around the world this week, 100 countries voting again. If you want to vote for anything in the breakers or in the 40, head to our website. It is heritagechart.co.uk. We're up to number 14. It's Big Country. Big Country Redux and East World.

0: Shalom.
1: Chaka Khan, Boogie's In My Soul. That's at 12 this week. We're heading towards the top 10. At 11, Teresa Bizarre's Dollar and Risky Business.

It's a risky business, Stories of Bizarre Scholar. That's at 11, and into the 10 we go with the Rolling Stones. Jealous Lover, number 9.

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2: We are, as always, powered by Resilient Business Systems, and we are in the top 10. So we heard Teresa Bizarre's Dollar, Risky Business at 11. At number 10 this week, Gary Curtis, The Shape I'm In, and then Jealous Lover, The Rolling Stones at 9. At 8, it's The Mobiles, Locked In.

There we are, locked in. The Mobiles, they're doing well, looking for possibly another number one. There we go, Mobiles locked in at 8 this week, and the Cathodes at 7. Man in a suitcase.

We gather as man in a suitcase up to turn number 7. This week crashing into the 10. And at 6, it's Paul Carrick.

with me. Mel Pope, 11 weeks on the countdown, number one for 2 weeks, and still in the top five, still with me. At number four, it's Starbuck Doo Wop Bop.

Number four, Starbuck, Doo Wop Bop, 9 weeks on the countdown, and they've gone up one this week. We're into the top three. At number three, the Reclaimers, You May Offend.

0: Knock, knock, knocking on heaven's door. There they are at number two, the Waterboys, so let's count down the top ten and find out this week's number one. You may already know, you may have already guessed.
1: Ten.
0: Ten, Gary Curtis, The Shape I'm In.
1: Nine.
0: Nine, The Rolling Stones in Jealous Lover.
1: Eight.
0: The Mobiles at eight this week with Locked In.
1: Seven.
0: Seven, Man in a Suitcase, The Cathodes.
1: Six.
0: Paul Carrack, Anyone Going to San Antone.
1: Five.
0: Mal Pope, 11 Weeks On, You're Still With Me.
1: Four.
0: At four, it's Starbuck, Do Wop Bop.
1: Three.
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3: A return to home plan has been put in place for residents affected by the wildfires in Stourbridge, as emergency services now say the blaze is under control. West Midlands Fire Service declared a major incident on Thursday as a wildfire spread across more than 500 acres and destroyed 19 homes in the town. It was one of several blazes to ravage through the UK this week as temperatures soared and the hottest day of the year was recorded. The Prime Minister has described the death of academic Jason Arday as a tragedy on so many levels.
4: It's not a moment for any rushing to judgment. It's a moment for reflection, I would say. Reflecting on how things came to this. A really sad and sorry state of affairs.
3: Arday was pronounced dead after emergency services were called to an address in South London yesterday. He resigned from Cambridge University amid allegations of plagiarism, which he denied. His family says he was subjected to a campaign of abuse and misinformation. A crowd made up of hundreds of Bonnie Tyler's friends and fans burst into a rendition of Total Eclipse of the Heart as her coffin was driven home to where she grew up in Swansea. The singer died in July at the age of 75. A hidden population of one of England's rarest moths has been found. They were discovered by a conservationist who spent his life searching for them at a site where they've not been seen for 70 years. Dr. Dave Wainwright of Butterfly Conservation says he had an overwhelming sense of relief when he tracked down the dark-bordered beauty moth at the National Trust Wallington Estate in Northumberland.
5: It's just kind of reassuring. We've not got this all the eggs in one basket scenario where we're kind of overseeing a decline of the population year on year. You know, the moth has survived at this site for over, you know, the last record from there was 74 years ago.
3: And British Athletics golden girl Amy Hunt has a third gold medal at the European Athletics Championships in Birmingham. Tonight she was part of the victorious women's 4x100 metres relay team. That's the latest from Radio News Hub. I'm John Collins.
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7: This is your weather update.
3: Sunday will be rather cloudy with showery light rain across Scotland and Northern Ireland, dry elsewhere with warm spells of hazy sunshine. Feeling pleasant for many with light winds and a high of 25 degrees Celsius.
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0: Yeah.
1: Okay, way to start a program. AA and had a couple of big hits riding around 2022, 2023, I think. One of the top songs of that year, anyway, was AA. And he got number three, 2022. Welcome to 2 hours of fine country music, all hand-selected by yours truly, Peter Fairhead. And we're featuring Ella Langley because, well, everybody's downloading her, playing her, buying her in one way or another.

Dandelion's the album to get, of course, but there'll be plenty from Ella before the end of this hour. And in the category female vocal, so many people to play. All in the charts at the moment. Vincent Mateson accompanying Stella Lefty.

Something to Lose, and that's Stella Lefty on The Country Show. And we've got Carly Pearce in a little while, Taylor Swift, Hilary Scott of the Scott family. So many to play.

just missed the top 10 in 2018-2019. Florida Georgia Line, second track from their album Can't Say I Ain't Country. Talk you out of it, you'll have to talk me out of playing music like that.

And they got the new one from Morgan Wallen, which charted in the Billboard Airplay charts on the very last day of July. Not quite in the top 10, but been by now. Let's see where it goes from here. And I'm sure it's one which I'll be playing you again. Spotlight on Ashley Gawley as the Nashville Songwriter of the Year 2025 for the 9th year running. And more names come up. I can tell you we'll be featuring Ashley Gawley as a writer next week, but not because we're featuring him, but because we're featuring one of his friends that he writes with. What we got to play you today is a Carly Pearce song, which was written by Carly with Ashley Gawley and Emily Shackleton, and it got to number two at the beginning of 2023. This is What He Didn't Do.

Another new one to the charts recently, Jelly Roll and Hands Up on the Country Show with me, Peter Fairhead. Carly Pearce and What He Didn't Do is our Ashley Gawley track for this half of the hour, but we'll have another one a bit later on. And we've got British country for you now, always loud and proud. And this is Little Rock, led by Steve Place. And

Rock led by Steve Place from a CD, one of those gig CDs, A Little Time, but well produced. I think came out in 2021. And looking at Jelly Roll and then Little Rock, I'm guessing that the next tune we have you is sung by a lady. I knew it!

charted towards the middle of June and gave Taylor Swift her first country top 10 since Red in 2013. Although I should imagine, actually, she had other things on her mind this summer, didn't she? Taylor Swift. It's time for what we normally call our toe tapper, because it's usually music that's popular on the dance floor. But actually, we've got one of those lovely slow tunes for you today.

lovely. Hilary Scott and the Scott Family and Love Remains, which came out in 2017. Speaking of chart positions, this one's been number one in New Zealand. Luke Combs, Be By You.

much fine music to play you this hour. Well, good music in the second hour of two, of course. Great country oldies. But Luke Combs there and Be By You. And there's so much music to play. Yes, we move swiftly on. Another track from Ella Langley and the title track from Dandelion.

0: We'll squeeze in another one before the end of the hour, I think. Ella Langley and Dandelion. Yeah, there used to be an old joke that a camel was a horse which had been designed by a committee. And I wonder how it goes with songwriters sometimes. You can imagine two or three people getting together and throwing ideas around a room. But we're celebrating and spotlighting Ashley Gawley and some of the great tunes he's written. And we're going to play one now. This was written by Dierks Bentley, the lead singer, Ashley Gawley, Nyko and Breland. And five others. How does that work? By, let's see, spring of 2022, it had been to number one.
1: Everybody's got a problem, so do I.

1994 and still going strong in the charts. Kenny Chesney and Carry On. I wonder how long he's going to carry on. But he doesn't look like stopping at the moment. Certainly not tempting fate. This is Josh Ross.

One of Summer's number ones on the Airplay chart. Okay, a couple more before I pop next door for a new coffee. L.L. Hangley for the final time.

be her, Ella Langley. What a great album Dandelion is. Great country oldies, two at the top from Ronnie Millsap. Who else have we got? Two in the middle where we have our covers tracks. Hank Williams Jr. and Emmylou Harris. Final current track for this hour is also from an album, Honky Tonk Hollywood, the second single from it, from John Pardy, Boots Off.

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1: Dudley Borough Council's issued a warning about donating money to crowdfunding campaigns after being made aware of fake fundraising pages claiming to raise money for those affected by the wildfires in Stourbridge. The authority has asked locals to be cautious when sharing or donating to online appeals and advised them not to donate at all right now. 19 homes in the town were destroyed earlier this week. Workers should be given a guaranteed 30 hours of work under a proposed zero-hours contract ban. The Institute for Public Policy Research says the move is necessary to prevent workers falling behind with their bills. A ban on zero-hours contracts was included in Labour's manifesto, but the party's preference is for the threshold to be between 8 and 20 hours. Joseph Evans is the IPPR's spokesperson.
2: So if you're working on a 24-hour contract, but actually you consistently work an extra 8 hours a week, you wouldn't have a right to a 32-hour contract, even if those hours were really important for you, kind of paying your bills, paying your rent, whatever else. And so we think the government should be aiming to set the threshold at 30 hours.
1: At least one student is among five people who've been shot in an attack at a US university. Police believe that multiple shooters were involved in the incident at Virginia State. The campus went into lockdown early this morning, with students having only just returned for the new academic year. Patients in need of physiotherapy are not getting the quality of care they deserve. That's the warning from physiotherapists amid rising concerns about cuts to services. The Chartered Society of Physiotherapy says NHS services are freezing recruitment, deleting posts and cutting back on rehab space in the health service. To football, and Inter Milan have confirmed the signing of England defender Jed Spence from Tottenham on a five-year deal. The Italian champions have not disclosed the fee, but it was reported on Friday that the two clubs had agreed on £30 million. And Great Britain's men have won gold in the 4x100m relay at the European Athletics Championships in Birmingham. That's the latest from Radio News Hub. I'm John Collins.
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1: Sunday will be rather cloudy with showery light rain across Scotland and Northern Ireland, dry elsewhere with warm spells of hazy sunshine, feeling pleasant for many with light winds and a high of 25 degrees Celsius.
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0: be able to say welcome to an hour of great country oldies. Two at the top from Ronnie Millsap today. Ronnie Millsap, who held regular positions on the charts from 1976 to 1992, including around 35 country number ones and crossover hits too. And did you know he's a radio ham, a radio amateur?
1: Wow.

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What a difference you've made in my life. 1977, 78. Got to number one, as did I Wouldn't Have Missed It for the World. Number one in 1981.

0: Back in time with Mickey Gilley in 1982. Another number one, and Talk to Me.
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0: Six decades of country start here.

Another number one as we start our six decades of great country oldies. Walk On By, Leroy Van Dyke from 1961. We don't know so many hits by him, and the same is true of Barbara Fairchild. I can name two or three. I'm supposed to know everything, I suppose. This is Baby Doll, Barbara Fairchild's number six hit in 1974.

Barbara Fairchild and Baby Doll from 1974. What about Jackie Ward? Again, not a name we hear so often. He was a Texan, successful from around 1977. For 6 or 7 years after that, here's Jackie Ward.

Jackie Ward, That's the Way a Cowboy Rocks and Rolls. Got to number 7 in 1980, in the middle of his greatest period of success, I would say. Winona, well, we know her better with the Judds and solo, of course. In 1993, Is It Over Yet? Got to number 6. It's real handkerchief country at the moment, isn't it? I Wish You'd Stay, sings Brad Paisley. This one's from 2002.

Thoughtful Mood for Brad Paisley in 2002, number 7 hit, and I Wish You'd Stay. And for our 2010s track, Here on Earth is the album from Tim McGraw, a single which got to number 17 in 2019. This is Tim's Thought About You.

Tim McGraw and Thought About You. We've got some great songs next, including two, which I'm sure you're going to know. You might not know the words to the second one, actually. It's better known as a melody. But, well, you'll find out when we play it. First of all, we've got Bo Cephas singing one of his dad's tunes.

was a song. There was a version. Bo Cephas, of course. Hank Williams Jr. and Mind Your Own Business, written by his father many years previously. And that was a number one hit in 1986. Hank Williams Jr., assisted by Reba McEntire, Willie Nelson, Tom Petty, and the Reverend Ike. Although I'm not sure which of the voices that was, or whether or not he was playing an instrument, as they say. But that was the first of our covers, and quite an old tune for our second. Last date was a record that was an instrumental when it was first written by Floyd Kramer, and it became Lost Her Love on Our Last Date in the 1970s when Conway Twitty did a vocal version for it. And we're going to hear it by Emmylou Harris as a number one hit from 1982, Lost His Love on Our Last Date.

Peter Baird bringing you an hour of great country oldies, including that oldie from UK artist Donna Wilde, and Like a Rose, which she released in 2015. Emmylou Harris before that, Lost His Love on Our Last Date, took us back to number one in the charts in 1982. And nothing quite so grand, but a long career ahead for Sawyer Brown, as we're going to play you their debut track from 1984, which only got to number 16. But from 84 to the early noughties, Sawyer Brown were rarely out of the charts, and they sold three gold albums in the 1990s, and from their albums they sold 19 top 10 singles, of which this was the first. Number 16 then, in 1984, Sawyer Brown introducing us to Leona.

That was Eric Paslay's song About a Girl in 2014, one of three top 20 hits for Eric, and the album was released in the UK too. Eric Paslay, if you want to look up his music. Before that, Sawyer Brown, new in the charts, and Lee Ona from 1984. Some people have lots of hits, some people have one or two, but we remember them well. I think you can say that for Joe Sun. He may not have the biggest hit with Old Flames, but he had some good tunes of his own. This recording from 1978.

Bigger versions were to follow. Some may say better, some prefer the originals, but that was a great artist. Joe Sun and Old Flames, Hugh Moffat's tune from 1978. Got to number 14 in the charts, so you can't say it failed. Before we go, Alan Jackson. Not his usual honky-tonk self either. A song produced by Alison Krauss, Like Red on a Rose.

Something really different there from Alan Jackson, like Red on a Rose. That's just about it for the show. More of the similar at the same time next week. Look forward to hearing from you. If you want to get in touch, just email me here at the station or find me on social media. Going to leave you with a number one from 1994, the fabulous Brooks and Dunn, and She's Not the Cheatin' Kind from the album Waiting on Sundown. See you at the same time next week. Stay safe. Bye for now.

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1: A return to home plan has been put in place for residents affected by the wildfires in Stourbridge, as emergency services now say the blaze is under control. West Midlands Fire Service declared a major incident on Thursday as a wildfire spread across more than 500 acres and destroyed 19 homes in the town. It was one of several blazes to ravage through the UK this week as temperatures soared and the hottest day of the year was recorded. The Prime Minister has described the death of academic Jason Arday as a tragedy on so many levels.
2: It's not a moment for any rushing to judgment. It's a moment for reflection, I would say. Reflecting on how things came to this. A really sad and sorry state of affairs.
1: Arday was pronounced dead after emergency services were called to an address in South London yesterday. He resigned from Cambridge University amid allegations of plagiarism, which he denied. His family says he was subjected to a campaign of abuse and misinformation. A crowd made up of hundreds of Bonnie Tyler's friends and fans burst into a rendition of Total Eclipse of the Heart as her coffin was driven home to where she grew up in Swansea. The singer died in July at the age of 75. A hidden population of one of England's rarest moths has been found. They were discovered by a conservationist who spent his life searching for them at a site where they've not been seen for 70 years. Dr. Dave Wainwright of Butterfly Conservation says he had an overwhelming sense of relief when he tracked down the dark-bordered beauty moth at the National Trust Wallington Estate in Northumberland.
3: It's just kind of reassuring. We've not got this all the eggs in one basket scenario where we're kind of overseeing a decline of the population year on year. You know, the moth has survived at this site for over, you know, the last record from there was 74 years ago.
1: And British Athletics golden girl Amy Hunt has a third gold medal at the European Athletics Championships in Birmingham. Tonight she was part of the victorious women's 4x100 metres relay team. That's the latest from Radio News Hub. I'm John Collins.
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5: This is your weather update.
1: Sunday will be rather cloudy with showery light rain across Scotland and Northern Ireland, dry elsewhere with warm spells of hazy sunshine. Feeling pleasant for many with light winds and a high of 25 degrees Celsius.
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8: Hi, I'm Rick Springfield.

That's the way God planned it, says Billy Preston, Millie Jackson, and my man, a sweet man, and Rick Springfield, Speak to the Sky, looking at the hits that were on the charts this week back in 1972, with this one from Michael Martin Murthy, Geronimo's Cadillac.

If you leave me tonight, I'll cry. Jerry Wallace, the Osmonds and Hold Her Tight, and the Alabama Wild Man, Terry Reid. Here's Sonny and Cher, and When You Say Love.

Crusaders and Put It Where You Want It. Joan Baez in the Quiet Morning and Chicago on Saturday in the Park. Here's Tommy James' Love Song.

It's Mel and Tim and Starting All Over Again on Rewind to the 70s. A little bit of explanation with this one. It's an Australian song that was out in 1972 for Slim Newton. It's called Redback on the Toilet Seat. Now, back in the day, we used to have outside dunnies or toilets. And in those toilets, sometimes the spiders decided that they'd squat there before we did our little deed. And sometimes you might got bitten on the butt. Now, Redback on the Toilet Seat is all about that. Here's Slim Newton.

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1: Dudley Borough Council's issued a warning about donating money to crowdfunding campaigns after being made aware of fake fundraising pages claiming to raise money for those affected by the wildfires in Stourbridge. The authority has asked locals to be cautious when sharing or donating to online appeals and advised them not to donate at all right now. 19 homes in the town were destroyed earlier this week. Workers should be given a guaranteed 30 hours of work under a proposed zero-hours contract ban. The Institute for Public Policy Research says the move is necessary to prevent workers falling behind with their bills. A ban on zero-hours contracts was included in Labour's manifesto, but the party's preference is for the threshold to be between 8 and 20 hours. Joseph Evans is the IPPR's spokesperson.
2: So if you're working on a 24-hour contract, but actually you consistently work an extra 8 hours a week, you wouldn't have a right to a 32-hour contract, even if those hours were really important for you, kind of paying your bills, paying your rent, whatever else. And so we think the government should be aiming to set the threshold at 30 hours.
1: At least one student is among five people who've been shot in an attack at a US university. Police believe that multiple shooters were involved in the incident at Virginia State. The campus went into lockdown early this morning, with students having only just returned for the new academic year. Patients in need of physiotherapy are not getting the quality of care they deserve. That's the warning from physiotherapists amid rising concerns about cuts to services. The Chartered Society of Physiotherapy says NHS services are freezing recruitment, deleting posts, and cutting back on rehab space in the health service. To football, and Inter Milan have confirmed the signing of England defender Jed Spence from Tottenham on a five-year deal. The Italian champions have not disclosed the fee, but it was reported on Friday that the two clubs had agreed on £30 million. And Great Britain's men have won gold in the 4x100 metres relay at the European Athletics Championships in Birmingham. That's the latest from Radio News Hub. I'm John Collins.
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1: Sunday will be rather cloudy with showery light rain across Scotland and Northern Ireland, dry elsewhere with warm spells of hazy sunshine. Feeling pleasant for many with light winds and a high of 25 degrees Celsius.
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Melissa and the Allman Brothers. This is Rewind of the 70s, heard on great radio stations right around the world. Here's Commander Cody now and a little old biddy from the 40s, maybe the 30s. Beat me, Daddy, 8 to the bar.

Bob Seger and Only He Can Do It That Way, If I Were a Carpenter, Laura Lee and Rip Off, and America from Yes. It's BB King now, and guess who?

someone really loves you. Guess who? Someone

BJ Thomas, and that's what friends are for. This is Rewind of the 70s and the classic hits that were on the charts this week back in 1972. Like this one from Lobo, Simple Man.

Van Morrison and Jackie Wilson said, "I'm in heaven when you smile." Lobo, A Simple Man. And BJ Thomas, That's What Friends Are For. Michael Jackson sang the title song of a film. The song was Ben, and this is Michael Jackson.

I'm Colin French. I'll be back at the same time next week with more Rewind to the 70s. Till then, take care, and I'll see you on the radio. Nielsen and Coconuts.

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1: A return to home plan has been put in place for residents affected by the wildfires in Stourbridge, as emergency services now say the blaze is under control. West Midlands Fire Service declared a major incident on Thursday as a wildfire spread across more than 500 acres and destroyed 19 homes in the town. It was one of several blazes to ravage through the UK this week as temperatures soared and the hottest day of the year was recorded. The Prime Minister has described the death of academic Jason Arday as a tragedy on so many levels.
2: It's not a moment for any rushing to judgment. It's a moment for reflection, I would say. Reflecting on how things came to this. A really sad and sorry state of affairs.
1: Arday was pronounced dead after emergency services were called to an address in South London yesterday. He resigned from Cambridge University amid allegations of plagiarism, which he denied. His family says he was subjected to a campaign of abuse and misinformation. A crowd made up of hundreds of Bonnie Tyler's friends and fans burst into a rendition of Total Eclipse of the Heart as her coffin was driven home to where she grew up in Swansea. The singer died in July at the age of 75. A hidden population of one of England's rarest moths has been found. They were discovered by a conservationist who spent his life searching for them at a site where they've not been seen for 70 years. Dr. Dave Wainwright of Butterfly Conservation says he had an overwhelming sense of relief when he tracked down the dark-bordered beauty moth at the National Trust Wallington Estate in Northumberland.
3: It's just kind of reassuring. We've not got this all-the-eggs-in-one-basket scenario where we're kind of overseeing a decline of the population year on year. You know, the moth has survived at this site for over, you know, the last record from there was 74 years ago.
1: And British Athletics golden girl Amy Hunt has a third gold medal at the European Athletics Championships in Birmingham. Tonight she was part of the victorious women's 4x100 metres relay team. That's the latest from Radio News Hub. I'm John Collins.
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6: This is your weather update.
7: A rather grey start with outbreaks of rain across Scotland and Northern Ireland, largely dry for England and Wales, with spells of hazy sunshine developing, feeling warm in the south, highs of 26 degrees.
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0: sounds kind of...
1: It's a Friday. Chinese zodiac, you'd be a dog, believe it or not. Your star sign would be a Gemini. And Star Trek II, The Wrath of Khan, was released in the USA. This is June 4th, 1982. Uncharted, classic hits.

0: Listen to Charted Classic Hits celebrating June the 4th, 1982. That was Randy Crawford with Imagine, covering John Lennon's Imagine from 1971. 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

Fantastic Men at Work, the Australian band with their track Be Good Johnny, released in April 1982. It's a viewpoint of a 9-year-old who constantly gets told to be good, but prefers to daydream and concentrate on sports. Definitely not me. But looking at the chart now, we've got number 24 with the Go-Go's, We Got the Beat, on Charted Classic Hits.

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0: You listen to Charted Classic Hits with a little bit more Australian content with Little Heroes and One Perfect Day. In April 1982, it peaked at number 12. But in June 1982, Hart said, if this single did not succeed, we would have probably gone off the road and had a long look at ourselves. But let's head to probably one of my favourites out of this week's chart. It's XTC and Sensors, Working Overtime, on Charted Classic Hits, your home of the 70s and 80s.
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0: From the album Maybe It's Live, Robert Palmer with his track Some Guys Have All the Luck. Robert Palmer told Max Bell in 1989 that he was working with Martin Moon when he wrote Some Guys. He played it to him, and a few days later he said he had heard someone singing it, which seemed impossible because Robert Palmer hadn't finished the song himself. But what happened was he accidentally suddenly heard the track on Australian radio, didn't realise it, and the only thing he remembered was the title line. 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
1: Reform UK is promising the biggest shake-up of the welfare system in a generation, claiming it could save £50 billion. Robert Jenrick says almost 3 million existing claimants would have their payments modified or withdrawn following reassessment. Reform would replace some cash payments with support accounts for things like equipment and transport. Labour has dismissed the figures as fantasy economics. Andy Burnham is entering the second week of his UK tour, with ending rough sleeping and tackling environmental vandalism among his priorities. The Prime Minister says communities have been let down by Westminster for too long. He'll also spend time at Number 10 North as he gathers views from people and businesses around the country ahead of a planned 10-year strategy for Britain. This season's first piece of silverware is up for grabs later when Premier League winners Arsenal take on FA Cup champions Manchester City in the Community Shield. The game is a repeat of the 2023 English Super Cup, where Gunners boss Mikel Arteta got won over on former City manager Pep Guardiola on penalties. Arteta is looking to do the same again, this time beating City's new manager Enzo Maresca. He says the players are hungry for the win.
2: It's a trophy that that we can have, because we earned it last year through winning the Premier League, obviously, and you can tell how hungry the players are, which is a good sign.
1: UK groundwater levels are in remarkable health despite widespread drought, according to scientists. Researchers at the British Geological Survey found most aquifers remain at normal or above normal levels after being replenished by a wet winter. They say groundwater could play a bigger role in protecting water supplies during future droughts, although experts warn climate change could bring more severe dry periods. And Ariana Grande has thanked fans for their overwhelming support as she began a 10-night residency at London's O2. The residency marks the end of her Eternal Sunshine tour after Grande announced she would step back from public life. She said the decision was made from a thoughtful and empowered place. From Radio News Hub, I'm Ben Monse.
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1: A rather grey start with outbreaks of rain across Scotland and Northern Ireland, largely dry for England and Wales, with spells of hazy sunshine developing, feeling warm in the south, highs of 26 degrees.
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0: Charted Classic Hits, it's the radio show where we count down the biggest charted hits from the 70s and 80s every single week, and this week, June the 4th, 1982, we have This Day in History coming up, as well as the Charted Classic Hits double feature where we take two tracks from the number one album in the charts. But let's continue on with the countdown with U2 and Gloria.
1: Number 15.

0: day in history.
1: But it is this day in history, June the 4th, 1982. Star Trek was released in the USA. Israel attacked targets in South Lebanon. Why Ronnie Pugh, now a national football player, was born. Ronald Reagan and Margaret Thatcher were working together and seeing eye to eye, while Shark Shark was the most popular video game. And that was this day in history, June the 4th, 1982.
2: Remember this.

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1: It's now time for the Charted Classic Hits double feature. And I hate giving details away about this particular segment. And the album cover is red on one side, blue on the other, and it looks like an old version of Word Art from Microsoft Word back in the day. This is this week's double feature.

So how'd you go? That was this week's double feature. Paul McCartney, there we go, with Tug of War, the third solo studio album. And it was Paul McCartney on the front cover with his hair slightly parted and a pair of headphones on. But let's get back to this week's chart. June the 4th, 1982, with Split Ends and 6 Months and a Leaky Boat.

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Sheldon Classic Hits with Prince and Controversy. This track has two main verses that get repeated throughout the track until Prince starts to recite the Lord's Prayer in full towards the middle of the track. I always knew Prince had a little bit of style. Got some Tommy Tuchman coming up very, very soon, but let's head to Haircut 100, Love Plus One.

about people and places as we'd like them to be. But you know what truth is? It's that little baby you're holding, and it's that man you fought with this morning, the same one you're going to make love with tonight.

Charted Classic Hits, Carleen with her track I've Never Been To Me. It was originally released in 1977, got barely registered on the Billboard 100 and got re-released in 1982, getting to number 3 in the US. Adrian Gervex now and Classic.

0: Martin with Stevie Wonder and Ebony and Ivory. It was off McCartney's third studio solo album and was also in our charted classic hits double feature, Tug of War. But Bertie Higgins with Key Largo.
1: Number

Argo, Bertie Higgins. It is time for the time we've been waiting this whole episode of Charted Classic Hits. Now, I'll be honest, this number one this week, I absolutely hate it. Absolutely hate this song. It gets stuck in my head every single time I hear it. But here it is, Tony Basil and

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1: Reform UK is promising the biggest shake-up of the welfare system in a generation, claiming it could save £50 billion. Robert Jenrick says almost 3 million existing claimants would have their payments modified or withdrawn following reassessment. Reform would replace some cash payments with support accounts for things like equipment and transport. Labour has dismissed the figures as fantasy economics. Andy Burnham is entering the second week of his UK tour, with ending rough sleeping and tackling environmental vandalism among his priorities. The Prime Minister says communities have been let down by Westminster for too long. He'll also spend time at Number 10 North as he gathers views from people and businesses around the country ahead of a planned 10-year strategy for Britain. This season's first piece of silverware is up for grabs later when Premier League winners Arsenal take on FA Cup champions Manchester City in the Community Shield. The game is a repeat of the 2023 English Super Cup, where Gunners boss Mikel Arteta got one over on former City manager Pep Guardiola on penalties. Arteta is looking to do the same again, this time beating City's new manager Enzo Maresca. He says the players are hungry for the win.
2: It's a trophy that we can have because we earned it last year through winning the Premier League, obviously, and you can tell how hungry the players are, which is a good sign.
1: UK groundwater levels are in remarkable health despite widespread drought, according to scientists. Researchers at the British Geological Survey found most aquifers remain at normal or above normal levels after being replenished by a wet winter. They say groundwater could play a bigger role in protecting water supplies during future droughts, although experts warn climate change could bring more severe dry periods. And Ariana Grande has thanked fans for their overwhelming support as she began a 10-night residency at London's O2. The residency marks the end of her Eternal Sunshine tour after Grande announced she would step back from public life. She said the decision was made from a thoughtful and empowered place. From Radio News Hub, I'm Ben Monse.
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5: This is your weather update.
1: A rather grey start with outbreaks of rain across Scotland and Northern Ireland, largely dry for England and Wales, with spells of hazy sunshine developing, feeling warm in the south, highs of 26 degrees.
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0: So on the 16th of August then, 2026, of course, the Weekend Wake Up live on your favourite radio station. Between now and 10. So we've got a ton of stuff to get through. Fantastic music, of course, on this day, past, present and future. The papers, around about 8:30. A Sunday long song at a quarter to nine, provided by Billy Joel this morning. Hour two has Chris's Did You Know as we head back to Sunday school to fill your head full of knowledge. We'll have a cheesy moment as well. And 9:10, as always, on a Sunday, we'll be playing another round of Beat the Intro. So a couple of ways for you to get in touch with the studio, should you wish to do so. 07467902411 on WhatsApp, or presenterchris@yahoo.com via email.
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2: Do I look bothered? Ooh.

So the 16th of August is day 228 of the year. 137 left. News headlines from the 16th of August then. Start in 1952. As the village of Lynmouth in North Devon was devastated by floods on this day. And floods again in 2004. As flash floods devastated a North Cornwall coastal village after the area's average rainfall fell in just 2 hours. 1 month's rainfall in 2 hours. And 1977, a sad day, as Elvis Presley died after collapsing at his home on this day. And in 1984, former car maker John DeLorean is cleared of all charges against him at his drug trafficking trial in Los Angeles. And Idi Amin, the notorious former Ugandan dictator, died in exile in a Saudi Arabian hospital. And a former butler to Princess Diana was charged with stealing hundreds of items from the Wales household on this day in 2001. 2008, Usain Bolt, he set a new world record for the 100 metres of 9.69 seconds, giving him gold at the 2008 Summer Olympics in Beijing. And in 1989, a solar flare from the sun created a geomagnetic storm that affected microchips, leading to a halt in all trading on Toronto's stock exchange. As soon as I read microchips, I'm thinking them McCain things, nobody could eat them on this day in 1989, but obviously not. So we move on to now, and today is National Rum Day. If you like rum, have it any day, can't you? National Roller Coaster Day as well. World Bratwurst Day. Nice picture of some very good-looking sausage sandwiches there. National Teller Joke Day. I wish I'd known that before, and I would have prepared one. National Airborne Day. We're also in the middle of Afternoon Tea Week. It's the last day today. So if you want afternoon tea, you have to have it this afternoon. Surveillance Day as well. National Authenticity Day. And National Thrift Shop Day as well. I think that means charity shop in the UK, doesn't it? So head on down and grab yourself a bargain today, the 16th of August. So our number ones this morning are quite close to each other, both of them in the 70s. We'll be going back to 1971 shortly. After the number one spent 1 week at the top of the tree on this day in 1977, and it came... and Brotherhood of Man.

your number one on this day in 1971. Diana Ross. And I'm Still Waiting. So in America, I'm Still Waiting had very little impact at first, but it was, of course, the number one hit in the UK, thanks to some twists of fate, because it was originally just an album track. Tony Blackburn, while he was on Radio 1 at the time, was a massive Diana Ross fan, and he had other ideas about the single being just an album track, and he told Motown Records that if they released it as a single, he would make it his record of the week, playing it every morning for 5 days. So the label took his advice, Blackburn kept his word, and the result, Diana Ross's first UK number one as a solo artist. And in the US, though, it stalled at number 63, where it stayed. Shows. You ask the radio host to help you, your life will improve. Off you go then.

We'll start with the Sunday Times, and drones supplied to the Ukraine by UK companies have been used to hit targets inside Russia for the first time, according to the Sunday Times. Telegraph, and water companies will be allowed to charge us more during droughts under plans backed by the government, according to the Telegraph, that is. Mail on Sunday, and Prime Minister Andy Burnham is being accused of misusing the emergency phone alert system by the Conservatives after Friday's wildfire alert. I am inclined to agree with the cons there. Daily Star Sunday, that's leading on the rise of phone thefts here in the UK, reporting that around 230 mobile phones a day are nicked. Sunday Mirror, that's leading with the ongoing fallout from the death of former Cambridge University professor Jason Arday, whose body was found in his London flat on Friday. Now look at the Observer next, which also mentions the hounding of Jason Arday, and the statistics around climate change lead the front page of the paper after a week of train derailments, wildfires, houses burning and drought declarations. Sunday Express next, and campaigners are calling for the triple lock to remain in place to prevent pensioners from falling into poverty. Sunday People is our final paper for this morning, and leads with a story about a teenager who underwent an operation to cut her brain in half in an attempt to tackle her seizures. The hardest decision, but my girl

A winner. Mum okays octocut daughter's brain in half. Suddenly, things don't seem that bad, do they? The headlines for today then, 16th of August.

Elkie Brooks, No More the Fool. And before that, Duble and the Captain of Her Heart. We'll do our roll call for this morning then, shall we? In no particular order. A very good morning to the Farleys, that's Mark and Julie. Morning to the Goys, Elaine and Malcolm. Morning to everyone at ABC. Affordable, bold colouring. Follow them on Instagram, please. Mark and Ainsley, morning to you too. Enjoying watching videos of the window cleaning World Cup that we mentioned yesterday in the show. Morning to Mrs. Weekend Wake Up. Morning to Simon over in France. Morning to Mr. M. Kevin and Linda ready for the quiz. And a very good morning to Beasley as well. Presenter Chris at yahoo.com via email or 07467 902411 on WhatsApp if you like. 8:43 UK time. Sunday Long Song next. After An Ordinary Angel from Hue and Cry.

Hue and Cry with Ordinary Angel, taking us up to this morning's long song. So it comes from 1983 this morning from the album of the same name, and the album is called An Innocent Man, which was created in the style of 1950s and 60s popular music by Billy Joel, his homage to the 60s era R&B that he grew up with, as well as his own romantic experiences as a teenager. Billy Joel said on writing the album, "Usually I agonise over every note, but this time the songs just came pouring out of me." So our long song today is An Innocent Man.

Billy Joel's Innocent Man, our Sunday long song for today. Probably the last time that he hit that impressive very high note, because he knew he wasn't going to be able to do it much longer. So he decided to go out in a blaze of glory, and that was indeed the last time he ever hit a note that high. Great Sunday long song, and we'll have another one for you next week, around about 8:45.

Take That's Giants, bringing to a close hour one Sunday morning. An action-packed hour two on the way. We'll answer a very important question. We'll play a quiz. We'll learn stuff. And we'll have some cheese as well. All that coming up after the news at 9:00.

0: Reform UK government would abolish PIP payments and cut other benefits, according to planned reforms due to be announced tomorrow. Matthew Dudley has the details.
1: Reform UK has outlined plans to save £50 billion from welfare, warning that almost 3 million existing claimants could see their payments reduced or stopped. Robert Jenrick says the proposals would introduce a new health security allowance for people who are seriously ill, while support for less severe conditions would change. Labour has criticised the plans, accusing reform of stripping support from disabled people and shifting costs onto employers.
0: Police in Virginia have arrested a 19-year-old man after a shooting at Virginia State University left five people wounded. Cameron Harris was found hiding in a dormitory closet and is facing eight felony charges, including malicious wounding and using a firearm in a felony. One victim is critically injured. UK groundwater levels are in remarkable health despite widespread drought, according to scientists. Researchers at the British Geological Survey found most aquifers remain at normal or above normal levels after being replenished by a wet winter. They say groundwater could play a bigger role in protecting water supplies during future droughts, although experts warn climate change could bring more severe dry periods. In the football, this season's first piece of silverware is up for grabs later when Premier League winners Arsenal take on FA Cup champions Manchester City in the Community Shield. The game is a repeat of the 2023 English Super Cup, where Gunners boss Mikel Arteta got one over on former City manager Pep Guardiola on penalties. Arteta is looking to do the same again, this time beating City's new manager Enzo Maresca. He says the players are hungry for the win.
2: It's a trophy. It's a trophy that that we can have because we earned it last year through winning the Premier League, obviously. And you can tell how hungry the players are, which is a good sign.
0: And Ariana Grande has thanked fans for their overwhelming support as she began a 10-night residency at London's O2. That's the latest from Radio News Hub. I'm Ben Monse.
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5: It's the weekend. 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
0: A rather grey start with outbreaks of rain across Scotland and Northern Ireland, largely dry for England and Wales, with spells of hazy sunshine developing, feeling warm in the south, highs of 26 degrees.
6: Hello, love. What can I get you for breakfast?
7: Hello, love. Yes, please. I'll have some bacon.
6: Okay.
7: A bit of fried egg.
6: Sure.
7: Sausage.
6: No problem.
7: Tomato.
6: Okay.
7: Got any black-eyed peas?
6: I say.
7: Bit of meatloaf.
6: What?
7: I'll have some red hot chili peppers.
6: Have you?
7: Some smashing pumpkins.
6: But we don't.
7: A limp biscuit.
6: No, we are.
7: Cranberries.
6: Well,
7: some pearl jam.
6: Have you?
7: Bit of vanilla ice.
6: No, we are.
7: And a cup of hot chocolate.
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0: Yes, 9:10, Sunday morning means only one thing. We're about to play Beat the Intro. 10 songs spread between the 60s and the 90s. All you're going to hear is the intro, and all you have to do is identify the artist and the title once you've heard the intro. And after you've done all that, tell me how many you've got. Presenter Chris at yahoo.com via email or 07467902411 on WhatsApp. Tell us who you are, where you're tuning in to us from this morning, and how many of the intros you've got, or at least you think you've got. Just tell me your score. Unless you're declaring all 10, then I require a little bit of proof. You can write them down in the message or the email, or you can scribble them on the back of a yellow pages. Take a picture and send it to me that way. Not sure whether it'll happen or not this morning. I've got that funny feeling in me water. It's usually a kidney stone, but today I think maybe somebody might get 10, but we'll see. You'll hear these intros twice, and then you'll have around about 10 minutes to get your scores into us here at the studio. Everything is in place. Everything is ready. We'll start in the 60s and move through to the 90s. Here's your first one.

Okay, that was number one. This is number two. Short. I'll play it again for you, number two. Okay. Number three. And number four.

and number 6. I'll do that one again for you. I don't think many people will need that one. On to number 7 now.

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That's all of them. I'll replay them back to you in a couple of moments' time, and then you'll have 10 minutes-ish to get your scores in. 07467902411 on WhatsApp, or presenterchris@yahoo.com via email. 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

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So you've been answering questions the last few minutes, so I'll take the reins and answer now instead, because I've been asked a few times this week whether I think this is going to be possible. Now, I know that they won, what was it called, the Percy Sugden Cup or something, by beating Leeds on penalties, and then they lost yesterday, didn't they, by 4-2 to their former manager Ruben Amorim, AC Milan beating Man United 4-2, of course, in a friendly, which don't really count. But the question on everybody's lips, everybody wants to know the definitive answer to this: are, or can Man United win the league, or are Man United actually good enough this year to win it?

the Colour Field and Thinking of You, and before that, OMD with Tesla Girl. So we've upset a few football fans, so we may as well do some more now. The Charity Shield today between Man City and Arsenal. Well, is it a really important match, or is it just a glorified friendly? Well, let's ask Wembley Stadium, shall we? Because the Charity Shield's been shifted from that. What's more important? A concert from the weekend.

0: Doris Day, Secret Love. I'm sure the beginning of this sounds a bit like the beginning of Teletubbies. Just hear him saying Tinky Winky Dipsy La La Po and all that caper. Anyway, we'll move on swiftly.
1: Oh, the shark baby has such teeth, dear.
0: Number two was Bobby Darin. Mac the Knife.

Number three, Buffalo Springfield. Great name that is. For what it's worth. Number four is just a bloke putting the heating on in an old transit van. Randy Van Warmer. You packed in just when I needed you most. So from vans, we move on to cars next. I don't mind you coming here. This is The Cars and Just What I Needed. Fairly recognisable song. And slot number six. B-52s and Love Shack.

Plenty of shalalas and ahas at the beginning of The Counting Crows and Mr. Jones. Long intro on number 9, so we won't hear it all again. It came from the Cranberries with Dreams. That's not the best song with the title Dreams that's ever been released. We all know what that is. Don't we? Last one was this.

no matter how I try. Gilbert O'Sullivan. Some more do-do-do's and ahs at the end of that one. Right, winners. Well done to Simon in France with 5 out of 10. That's the lowest score this morning, but it's still a very good score. Mr. M also on 5 this morning. And the team at ABC, that's Affordable Bowl Colouring, they've got 5 as well. Narrowly beaten by Mrs. Weekend Wake Up, 6 out of 10. 6 for Beasley as well. 6 for Team Frankie, morning to all you guys. And 6 for Mark and Ainsley as well. Now, if I've added this up right, written it all down correctly, we're left with 2 teams vying for the gold medal position this morning. And once again, we have a tie at the top. Great scores from Kevin and Linda and the Gregsons, that's Janet and Mark, all with 8.5 out of 10, making them joint champs on this morning's quiz.

Randy Van Warmer, Just When I Needed You Most, and before that, The Counting Crows and Mr. Jones. Two very popular songs in our quiz this morning, and both over 4 minutes long, which means we're late. We've missed the bus. We're going to have to walk to Sunday school.

Yes, Chris's Did You Know for today. Did you know that pineapples are named after pine cones, mainly due to the similarity of their spiky skin? And did you know that your funny bone is actually a nerve? True. And did you know that in the early 1900s, films were colourised by a lengthy process of hand painting each frame? Slightly worrying next, did you know that there are 92 known cases of nuclear bombs that have been lost at sea? And did you know that Oprah Winfrey's legal name is listed as Orpah, O-R-P-A-H, but it was often mispronounced as Oprah, which eventually stuck? If you're having your breakfast, stop for the last one. Because did you know that Willie Nelson wrote the song On the Road Again on an aeroplane sick bag? Absolutely true. So we were late this morning, but Chris's Did You Know will return bang on time next Sunday at exactly 9:40.

Brian Ferry. Slave to Love. So time is moving on quickly, as it always does in hour two on a Sunday. Try and squeeze loads of stuff in. It works most of the time, but struggling a little bit for time, so we move on quickly to our cheesy track this morning. So I was researching summer cheesy tracks for this week, and the algorithm, if you like, came up with this song that I insist that you do the dance to. I won't be doing it, but you have to. It's time.

Well, at least that's your exercise done for a Sunday. Los del Rio and the Macarena, or Macarena, however you wish to say it. Our cheesy track for today. And I am proud to say that I have not and will not ever partake in the Macarena. One more to take us to 10 this Sunday morning. Shanice. And I love your smile.

0: So with a grin from ear to ear, the weekend wake-up finishes for another week. Thank you very much indeed for your company and your interaction over the last 2 days. Well done to all the winners of the quiz. 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I'll see you next weekend.
1: I love your smile.
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1: A Reform UK government would abolish PIP payments and cut other benefits, according to planned reforms due to be announced tomorrow. Matthew Dudley has the details.
2: Reform UK has outlined plans to save £50 billion from welfare, warning that almost 3 million existing claimants could see their payments reduced or stopped. Robert Jenrick says the proposals would introduce a new health security allowance for people who are seriously ill, while support for less severe conditions would change. Labour has criticised the plans, accusing reform of stripping support from disabled people and shifting costs onto employers.
1: Police in Virginia have arrested a 19-year-old man after a shooting at Virginia State University left five people wounded. Cameron Harris was found hiding in a dormitory closet and is facing eight felony charges, including malicious wounding and using a firearm in a felony. One victim is critically injured. UK groundwater levels are in remarkable health despite widespread drought, according to scientists. Researchers at the British Geological Survey found most aquifers remain at normal or above normal levels after being replenished by a wet winter. They say groundwater could play a bigger role in protecting water supplies during future droughts, although experts warn climate change could bring more severe dry periods. In the football, this season's first piece of silverware is up for grabs later when Premier League winners Arsenal take on FA Cup champions Manchester City in the Community Shield. The game is a repeat of the 2023 English Super Cup, where Gunners boss Mikel Arteta got one over on former City manager Pep Guardiola on penalties. Arteta is looking to do the same again, this time beating City's new manager Enzo Maresca. He says the players are hungry for the win.
3: It's a trophy. It's a trophy that that we can have because we earned it last year through winning the Premier League, obviously, and you can tell how hungry the players are, which is a good sign.
1: And Ariana Grande has thanked fans for their overwhelming support as she began a 10-night residency at London's O2. That's the latest from Radio News Hub. I'm Ben Monte.
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6: This is your weather update.
1: A rather grey start with outbreaks of rain across Scotland and Northern Ireland, largely dry for England and Wales, with spells of hazy sunshine developing, feeling warm in the south, highs of 26 degrees.

0: Mr. Personality.
1: What's his name? What is his name?
2: This is the legendary
3: Steve.

You know, say Brendan Lee, let's jump the broomstick. Welcome into Before Offshore. It's the show featuring the music before pop music radio in the United Kingdom. That's pre-April 1964. And as I say, we heard from Brendan Lee, let's jump the broomstick. And also from Larry Williams and Boney Maroney, because he likes him a bit skinny, so does Jack Scott.

Waters, he really doesn't want it to go down New Orleans. Now, a few years ago, we were invited to Nashville and the RCA Victor Studios there, and a lady who used to work in there as an engineer showed us around. And she told this little rock and roll story which I really liked. Elvis used to record his stuff really late, sort of early hours of the morning. And he used coloured bulbs, coloured light bulbs, to create a particular mood in the studio. And for this song, they just couldn't get it right. For some reason, it just wasn't coming together. So he insisted on them switching all the lights out in the studio. Now, at the end of this song, you'll hear a thump as Elvis bangs his head, bangs his face into the microphone because he can't see what he's doing. True. Are you lonesome tonight?

I wonder if you're lonesome tonight. 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Fate had me playing in love with you as my sweetheart. Act one was where we met. I loved you at first glance. You read your lines so cleverly and never missed a cue. Then came act two. You seemed to change, you acted strange, and why I've never known. 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But I'd rather go on hearing your lies than to go on living without you. Now the stage is bare, and I'm standing there with emptiness all around. And if he won't come back to me, then they can bring the curtain down.

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0: Lovely. Freddie Cannon, Buzz Buzzard, Diddle It. And this week's Goofy Great is on the British side at the Atlantic. And it's a song with no lyrics. And it's all about a guy who sells ice creams. And it's got a lot of jingle bells in it.
1: Before Offshore
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A bit live now, Howlin' Wolf, Little Red Rooster.

0: Nice, nice and beloved, is it? 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And this is not a commercial, it's a historic recording played for old time's sake. Take no action as a result of hearing this.
1: Rambler. 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

0: Rowe and Sheila, and before that, Cliff Richard and I Love You. 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

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Time to get those bottle tops stuck to the soles of my boots. Here's Joan Lee Hooker and Boogie Children.

Yes, I know her. Boogie Chiller.

Mama talking. I heard Papa tell Mama, let that boy boogie woogie. It's in him, and he got to come out.

School Days. Thank you so much for listening for Before Offshore today. I'll be back next week with more, or indeed before that, if you're listening on the repeats. I tell you what, let's get elbow deep in the ballad bowl. Here's Joe Hinton, and I shall say ta-ra.

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1: Reform UK will set out plans tomorrow to cut the welfare bill. Matthew Dudley has more.
2: Reform UK says a government led by the party would cut £50 billion from the welfare bill, with almost 3 million people having disability and sickness payments changed or withdrawn. Treasury spokesman Robert Jenrick says the plans would be the biggest shake-up of the welfare state in a generation. The proposals include replacing PIP and the health element of universal credit for working-age adults, with Labour calling the figures fantasy economics.
1: More than £40,000 has been raised for the family of former Cambridge professor Jason Arday following his death in South London. Arday resigned as Professor of Sociology of Education last week following plagiarism allegations. A vigil in his memory is due to take place at Trafalgar Square this evening. Andy Burnham is entering the second week of his UK tour, with ending rough sleeping and tackling environmental vandalism among his priorities. He'll also spend time at No. 10 North as he gathers views from people and businesses around the country ahead of a planned 10-year strategy for Britain. More than 60% of adults have not bought sunscreen so far this year, despite the run of heatwaves. A survey of 30,000 people across England, Scotland and Wales revealed just 56% of adults bought sunscreen in the last 2 years. Cancer Research UK predicts the annual number of new melanoma skin cancer cases in the UK could be more than 26,000 by 2040. Margaret Grant-Witz is a skincare expert.
3: You don't have to use that SPF, but then you should have other sun safety mechanisms in place. That could be long sleeve clothing, that can be a hat, that can just be sitting in the shade.
1: And Premier League holders Arsenal take on FA Cup champions Manchester City later at Cardiff's Millennium Stadium, with the Community Shield up for grabs. Gunners boss Mikel Arteta says he's looking forward to it.
4: Well, we're going to have a really strong opponent, but we are really excited to start the season, to start with the first trophy as well. And I sense a really good energy around the place.
1: From Radio News Hub, I'm Ben Monte.
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1: Largely dry for England and Wales, with some sunny spells developing. Outbreaks of rain across Scotland and Northern Ireland. Feeling warmer in the south, highs of 26 degrees.
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Now, I'm not sure whether I've made today's instrumental tricky or easy for you. It's easy in the respect that most of you are going to know who the artist was because you recognise the sound. I've made it hard because they had loads of hits. I'm just having a little look at me. It's 2, 4, 6, 8, 10, 12, 4, about 15 to 20 hits. And you've got to choose which one of those was the one that you just heard. Anyway, hi and thanks for joining me for today's episode of Oldies with an Oldie with me, Gord Cooper, the official oldie, the guaranteed oldie, because I were around for all the decades that you're going to hear music played on today's show. Predominantly 60s and 70s, a smattering of 80s, and a little itsy-bitsy, teeny-weeny yellow dot a yellow polka dot bikinis worth of 50s as well. So I say, start off with an instrumental. I'm not going to tell you what it is and who it's by yet, although I think you all know who it's by, but what was it called? While you're thinking about that, I'm going to play another three tracks and then I come back and put you all out of your misery.

Okay, time to find out whether you got the song title right for the instrumental that started off today's Oldies with an Oldie. But before that, better let you know, you've just heard Sandy Shaw and I'll Stop at Nothing. Before that, Adam Faith and Someone Else's Baby. The cover of John Lennon's Jealous Guy, which was a huge hit for Roxy Music. And then we started off with the instrumental. Yes, I know you all knew it was The Shadows. That was the easy bit, but it could have been one of many. The one that it actually was, though, was Foot Tapper. Congratulations if you got it right. Commiserations if you got it wrong. Either way, it doesn't make any difference because there's no prizes to give away. But what is for certain is we'll start off next week's show with another instrumental. Coming up now, though, from the 80s, let's do this one from Carly Simon.

Aren't many bands and artists that have been successful in changing the format that they are. David Bowie was one. Madonna is another one that springs to mind. Apart from that, I can't think of that many people who totally changed the sound that they were doing and still were successful. So yeah, Gibson Brothers, go for it. And I must admit, I did like the 70s. 70s was my favourite era because we had all styles of music in there, not just disco, which is what you sort of heard there. We had rock, we had glam, we had reggae, we had punk. We had everything you can think of. But before the Gibson Brothers, we had Elvis the Pelvis, of course, with One Night With You. Before that, we had the Chairman of the Board, who were dangling on a string. And then before that, from the 80s, we had Carly Simon and Why.

Just past the halfway stage of today's episode of Oldies with an Oldie with me, Gord Cooper, the official Oldie, with one hit wonders from the 80s, the Goombay Dance Band and Seven Tears, which I know you was all singing along to, which is nice cheesy link to remind you that I've got my shock jock moment, the penultimate track on today's show where I play rock bottom, where I'm fairly certain the Goombay Dance Band is in there. So this week you are getting two for the price of one, the official rock bottom and the unofficial one. And then before the Goombay Dance Band, we had the Liverpool Express with You Are My Love from the 70s. And then before that, we had the Bonzo Dog Doodah Band from the 60s with I'm an Urban Spaceman. So you've more or less covered the spectrum of the depth and breadth of these decades that we play on today's show. I haven't played any 50s for a while, but I'm fairly certain that I can change that before much longer.

The Mamas and the Papas with California Dreaming. Before that, we had from The Jazz Singer, the film The Jazz Singer, of course, Neil Diamond and Love on the Rocks. And then before that, we had Ronnie Lane and Slim Chance, who was with Rod Stewart, of course, with The Faces. And How Come? Heading towards the rock bottom moment, my moment for very tongue-in-cheek shock jock rock. Moment. I waited decades to be a shock jock, never had the opportunity, so I now make the most of the penultimate track on Oldies with an Oldie to be a shock jock for 3 or 4 minutes, where I play very tongue-in-cheek a song that I have always detested, knowing full well that it is a song that you love. But before we get that one, let's do this number one from 1973 from Wizard, and See My Baby Jive.

0: there's not really a lot I need to say about that one, is there? Apart from the fact I'm speechless in the first place, but I know for once, I think I've got quite a few people in agreement with me. Normally, I'm in the minority when my choice of Rock Bottom is, because everybody bar me likes it. This week, it may be a close call whether I've even got the majority. Black Lace and Agadoo should never, ever have been thought of, let alone written and released, and had a big hit with it as well. But I know you was all singing on, but what made it even worse is that you were doing the dance to it as well. Anyway, that was my shock jock moment, done and dusted for another week. I'll be back with another Rock Bottom next week. I haven't decided.
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2: Reform UK says the government led by the party would cut £50 billion from the welfare bill, according to plans set to be announced tomorrow. Treasury spokesman Robert Jenrick says the plans would be the biggest shake-up of the welfare state in a generation. The proposals include replacing PIP and the health element of universal credit for working-age adults, with Labour calling the figures fantasy economics. More than £40,000 has been raised for the family of former Cambridge professor Jason Arday. Matthew Dudley has more.
3: Windrush campaigner Sir Patrick Vernon launched the GoFundMe appeal following Professor Arday's death in South London on Friday. It's now raised more than £40,000 and is still rising. Arday resigned as Professor of Sociology of Education last week following plagiarism allegations. A vigil is also due to be held at the National Gallery in London this evening.
2: Prime Minister Andy Burnham is continuing his summer tour of the UK, focusing on issues he says have been ignored by Westminster for too long. This week, he'll look at tackling rough sleeping and fly tipping, while also visiting Number 10 North a month after it was established. 6 in 10 adults say they haven't bought sunscreen so far this year. That's despite the run of heatwaves. The survey of 30,000 people in England, Scotland and Wales also found that just 56% of adults bought sunscreen in the last 2 years. Margaret Grant-Witz is a skincare expert.
4: It's almost like summer comes and our inhibitions go out. And it happens, and we feel free. And in that freedom, you feel invincible. But melanoma is like a really silent killer, and it's so easily avoidable.
2: Hurricane Lala has strengthened into a Category 1 storm as it approaches Hawaii's Big Island. Forecasters say the hurricane could make a rare direct landfall, with up to 25 inches of rain possible in higher elevations. And British tennis player Arthur Ferry has won his first match since reaching the Wimbledon semi-finals, beating Australia's James Duckworth at the Cincinnati Open. That's the latest from Radio News Hub. I'm Ben Monte.
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2: Largely dry for England and Wales, with some sunny spells developing. Outbreaks of rain across Scotland and Northern Ireland. Feeling warmer in the south, highs of 26 degrees.
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1: Reform UK says the government led by the party would cut £50 billion from the welfare bill, according to plans set to be announced tomorrow. Treasury spokesman Robert Jenrick says the plans would be the biggest shake-up of the welfare state in a generation. The proposals include replacing PIP and the health element of universal credit for working-age adults, with Labour calling the figures fantasy economics. More than £40,000 has been raised for the family of former Cambridge professor Jason Arday. Matthew Dudley has more.
2: Windrush campaigner Sir Patrick Vernon launched the GoFundMe appeal following Professor Arday's death in South London on Friday. It's now raised more than £40,000 and is still rising. Arday resigned as Professor of Sociology of Education last week following plagiarism allegations. A vigil is also due to be held at the National Gallery in London this evening.
1: Prime Minister Andy Burnham is continuing his summer tour of the UK, focusing on issues he says have been ignored by Westminster for too long. This week, he'll look at tackling rough sleeping and fly tipping, while also visiting Number 10 North a month after it was established. 6 in 10 adults say they haven't bought sunscreen so far this year. That's despite the run of heatwaves. The survey of 30,000 people in England, Scotland and Wales also found that just 56% of adults bought sunscreen in the last 2 years. Margaret Grant-Witz is a skincare expert.
3: It's almost like summer comes and our inhibitions go out. And it happens, and we feel free. And in that freedom, you feel invincible. But melanoma is like a really silent killer, and it's so easily avoidable.
1: Hurricane Lala has strengthened into a Category 1 storm as it approaches Hawaii's Big Island. Forecasters say the hurricane could make a rare direct landfall, with up to 25 inches of rain possible in higher elevations. And British tennis player Arthur Ferry has won his first match since reaching the Wimbledon semi-finals, beating Australia's James Duckworth at the Cincinnati Open. That's the latest from Radio News Hub. I'm Ben Monse.
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5: This is your weather update.
1: Largely dry for England and Wales with sunny spells, rather cloudy later with further outbreaks of rain across northern areas, with the rain heaviest in western Scotland. Highs of 26 degrees.

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1: Reform UK has outlined plans to save £50 billion from welfare, warning that almost 3 million existing claimants could see their payments reduced or stopped. Robert Jenrick says the proposals would introduce a new health security allowance for people who are seriously ill, while support for less severe conditions would change. Labour has criticised the plans, which are due to be announced tomorrow, accusing Reform of stripping support from disabled people and shifting costs onto employers. A fundraising campaign for the family of former Cambridge professor Jason Arday has raised more than £40,000. Matthew Dudley has the details.
2: The appeal was launched by the Windrush campaigner Sir Patrick Vernon after Professor Arday died in Battersea on Friday. He's now raised more than £40,000, a figure which is rising. Professor Arday had resigned from his post as the Professor of Sociology of Education last week after allegations of plagiarism were made against him. A vigil in his memory is planned at Trafalgar Square later today.
1: 12 people have been killed in a bus crash in Hungary, with several others injured. The passenger bus was travelling east of Budapest this morning when it went off the road into a ditch where it overturned. In a statement, police said it was likely the driver fell asleep, causing the accident. Hungarian Prime Minister Peter Magyar offered his condolences to the families of victims and thanked emergency workers. Have you bought any sunscreen this summer? If the answer's no, you're among 60% of adults who haven't bought any sunscreen so far this year, despite the run of heatwaves. Cancer Research UK predicts the annual number of new melanoma skin cancer cases in the UK could be more than 26,000 by 2040. Margaret Grant-Witz is a skincare expert. She says reapplying sunscreen is an important step.
3: We layer on the cream, then we put the aerosol on top to get the little pieces that we think we miss, and we reapply. And you look for a broad spectrum SPF. And if you don't like an SPF, which I appreciate, you don't have to like an SPF.

0: SPF, then just enjoy the shade. You'll still get that beautiful vitamin D.
1: That's the latest from Radio News Hub. I'm Ben Monte.
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4: This is your weather update.
1: Largely dry for England and Wales with sunny spells, rather cloudy later with further outbreaks of rain across northern areas, with the rain heaviest in western Scotland. Highs of 26.

0: I'm a Plymouth dealer, a dealing man. And right now I'm giving the best deal ever on that new Plymouth Barracuda.
1: Hey, man, the name of the Plymouth Fastback is the Barracuda.
0: I can't pronounce Barracuda.
1: Yeah, well, look, man, try this. Say back.
0: Back.
1: Ra.
0: Ra.
1: Coo.
0: Coo.
1: Da.
0: Da.
1: Now put it all together.
0: Baba, ra, ra, coo, coo, da, da.
1: Well, it ain't Barracuda, man. But I think we got a hit record.

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1: Reform UK says the government led by the party would cut £50 billion from the welfare bill, according to plans set to be announced tomorrow. Treasury spokesman Robert Jenrick says the plans would be the biggest shake-up of the welfare state in a generation. The proposals include replacing PIP and the health element of universal credit for working-age adults, with Labour calling the figures fantasy economics. More than £40,000 has been raised for the family of former Cambridge professor Jason Arday. Matthew Dudley has more.
2: Windrush campaigner Sir Patrick Vernon launched the GoFundMe appeal following Professor Arday's death in South London on Friday. It's now raised more than £40,000 and is still rising. Arday resigned as Professor of Sociology of Education last week following plagiarism allegations. A vigil is also due to be held at the National Gallery in London this evening.
1: Prime Minister Andy Burnham is continuing his summer tour of the UK, focusing on issues he says have been ignored by Westminster for too long. This week, he'll look at tackling rough sleeping and fly tipping, while also visiting Number 10 North a month after it was established. 6 in 10 adults say they haven't bought sunscreen so far this year. That's despite the run of heatwaves. The survey of 30,000 people in England, Scotland and Wales also found that just 56% of adults bought sunscreen in the last 2 years. Margaret Grant-Witz is a skincare expert.
3: It's almost like summer comes and our inhibitions go out. And it happens, and we feel free. And in that freedom, you feel invincible. And melanoma is like a really silent killer, and it's so easily avoidable.
1: Hurricane Lala has strengthened into a Category 1 storm as it approaches Hawaii's Big Island. Forecasters say the hurricane could make a rare direct landfall, with up to 25 inches of rain possible in higher elevations. And British tennis player Arthur Ferry has won his first match since reaching the Wimbledon semi-finals, beating Australia's James Duckworth at the Cincinnati Open. That's the latest from Radio News Hub. I'm Ben Monse.
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1: Largely dry for England and Wales with sunny spells, rather cloudy later with further outbreaks of rain across northern areas, with the rain heaviest in western Scotland. Highs of 26 degrees.
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8: Imagine stepping outside your house to find your garden infested with dinosaurs. That's the problem facing Anne Hathaway and Ewan McGregor in the new thriller The End of Oak Street, out in cinemas on Friday the 14th of August. A family awake to find their entire neighbourhood has mysteriously moved.
9: I think that our neighbourhood, our house, our whole street has moved.
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8: The coming-of-age drama Sunny Dancer arrives in cinemas on the same day, with Bella Ramsey leading the British cast. It's about a 17-year-old cancer survivor who goes to a chemo camp, where she forms unexpected friendships with a gang of misfits.
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12: 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And who knows what's going to happen.
8: Also out in cinemas this week, Sian Clifford stars in the British mockumentary Lady, as she plays a wannabe reality star in a stately home, while the biopic Tony tells the story of a young Anthony Bourdain before he became a world-famous chef. That's your latest entertainment roundup. I'm Jamie Burton.
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1: Good evening and welcome, and now it is time for bird marising, yard marising, in fact, most blues wedding, yard birds. Here they are, one by one. The drums, Jim McCarty. The rhythm guitar, Chris Dreyer. The bass, Paul Samuel Smith. Lead guitar, Eric Slohan Clapton. The singer and harp, Keith Rowe.

0: Well, that blew the cobwebs away, didn't it? A different start to normal on My Generation this week. Hello, how are you? It's Gary, along with some more music from the 1960s. That was the Yardbirds, recorded absolutely live in 1964 from their album Five Live Yardbirds. And I remember Jim McCarty telling me that they had mains cables running across the dance floor out of an open window into the recording studio, or temporary recording studio, that they had outside. Primitive, but at least they all got out alive. Now the Beatles cover version, and this time round, it's John Fred and his Playboy Band covering Back in the USSR.
1: They covered the Beatles.

0: John Fred and his Playboy band, who had that one hit here in the UK, Judy in Disguise with Glasses. That was their version of Back in the USSR. Now, another great live act from the Flamingo Club. I'm not sure if this was live. Georgie Fame and the Blue Flames, who had that residency at the Flamingo Club and really built up a name for himself. This is Do the Dog.
1: Oh,

0: Georgie Fame and the Blue Flames. If I had to lay money, I'd say that was recorded at the Flamingo Club. And a song called Do the Dog. But of course, he played other venues as well. Now, the A side, B side. And this is both sides of the first single on Brunswick by The Who. And I think it was their first single as The Who. The B-side was called Bald Headed Woman.
1: What is a B-side?
2: Well, you see, it's the other side of the record, the one no one ever plays. You know that one?

0: The Who and I Can't Explain, with a little help from the Ivy League helping out on the backing vocals, and the B-side of that record, a song called Bald Headed Woman.
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2: 1990s. It's the original My Generation.

0: According to the CD, those two songs were very popular with the mods in the 1960s, Dion and a song called Drip Drop, followed by Byron Lee and the Dragonaires, famous reggae band around the time, and a song called Mash Mr. Lee. Now the feature known as Follow That, and this time round it's a Gene Pitney Follow That. So to listen to the original of one of his hits, we have to go to the Drifters.
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0: two songs thrown together there for no particular reason. They seem to work. The Zombies and She's Not There, 1964, followed by The Rivieras and I think a big American hit called California Sun. You won't be surprised to know that a song about California Sun, I don't think made our charts. I'll have a look.
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3: I had a landscape gardener, but he said he couldn't help as my garden was portrait.

Julie Driscoll, Brian Auger and the Trinity, and their version of The Doors, Light My Fire. Now we're off to New Orleans, and a singer called Lee Dorsey, who recorded a lot of music written by Alan Toussaint. Not sure if this was, but it was one of his hits. It's called Get Out of My Life, Woman.

Lee Dorsey was first with Get Out of My Life, Woman, followed by Little Richard and a track from somebody recorded for the OK label in about 1968. Some great music he recorded for that label, and that was one of them. A little bit of something beats a whole lot of nothing. Now, the I Write the Songs feature, and I dug this song out from the early 1960s, and I didn't realise at the time, but I do now, that it was co-written by Jerome Kern. So it's almost two vintage tunes. Certainly the second one is. The first was a 1932 song, which was updated by 1960 standards by Linda Scott.

Linda Scott and an updated version of I've Told Every Little Star, followed by Peggy Lee, very much, I think, from the 1950s, and the Folks Who Live on the Hill.

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1: A murder investigation has been launched after the death of a man who was bitten by a dog in Wakefield. It happened yesterday during an altercation on a footpath off Blacker Lane in the Calder Grove area of the city, one that's often used by walkers. Detectives have appealed for witnesses to come forward, including two people who stopped to assist the injured man. More than £40,000 has been raised for the family of former Cambridge professor Jason Arday. Matthew Dudley reports.
2: Windrush campaigner Sir Patrick Vernon launched the GoFundMe appeal following Professor Arday's death in South London on Friday. It's now raised more than £40,000 and is still rising. Arday resigned as Professor of Sociology of Education last week following plagiarism allegations. A vigil is also due to be held at the National Gallery in London this evening.
1: Actress Amanda Abington has reached a five-figure settlement with the BBC over bullying allegations she made about her time on Strictly Come Dancing. Abington alleged her professional partner, Giovanni Panice, had bullied and harassed her during the competition, claims the Italian dancer rejected. Panice welcomed the conclusion of the review, in which the corporation upheld some but not all of the complaints. The Edinburgh Fringe Festival is in full swing with performers taking to stages and venues across the city. Thousands of shows are being staged, attracting visitors from around the world to see everything from comedy and theatre to music and dance. And it's not just audiences travelling to Edinburgh. Lizzie Fury has come from the US to perform in a live radio play.
3: I'm from New York. Most of us in the show are also from New York. It's a bit of a privilege to get to do it. You know, you kind of have to put your life on pause back at home, especially if you're doing the whole month.
1: And UK groundwater levels are in remarkable health, that's despite widespread drought. Researchers found most aquifers remain at normal or above normal levels. From Radio News Hub, I'm Grace McIntosh.
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5: This is your weather update.
1: Cloudy with further outbreaks of rain across northern areas, but mostly a dry evening elsewhere. Lows of 15 degrees Celsius in the south and 12 in the north.
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7: Imagine stepping outside your house to find your garden infested with dinosaurs. That's the problem facing Anne Hathaway and Ewan McGregor in the new thriller The End of Oak Street, out in cinemas on Friday the 14th of August. A family awake to find their entire neighbourhood has mysteriously moved.
8: I think that our neighbourhood, our house, our whole street has moved.
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7: The coming-of-age drama Sunny Dancer arrives in cinemas on the same day, with Bella Ramsey leading the British cast. It's about a 17-year-old cancer survivor who goes to a chemo camp, where she forms unexpected friendships with a gang of misfits.
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10: 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And who knows what's going to happen.
7: Also out in cinemas this week, Sian Clifford stars in the British mockumentary Lady, as she plays a wannabe reality star in a stately home, while the biopic Tony tells the story of a young Anthony Bourdain before he became a world-famous chef. That's your latest entertainment roundup. I'm Jamie Burton.
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0: We heard the Bow Street Runners, who won, I think it was Opportunity Knocks or one of those competitions on TV. And the prize was a recording contract with Decca Records, which resulted in that one single, I'm a Bow Street Runner, and they later signed to EMI. And they were followed by Brian Poole and the Tremolos from the Twist and Shout album, and a song called What Do You Want With My Baby?
1: Here's another B-side on the back of a hit.
2: This is Paul McCartney saying, this is where it's at.

Beatles and Things We Said Today, the B-side to A Hard Day's Night, which was almost guaranteed to get to number one, being the title song from the Beatles' first film.

0: One of the great Walker Brothers hits, and that was called My Ship Is Coming In. Now, of course, there were still albums in the 1960s. Sales were predominantly singles, but there were still albums.
1: Not just singles. Here's the My Generation 60s album track.
0: The Zombies, from their album Begin Here, and a medley of an old Miracles song and an old Sam Cooke song.

heard the Zombies from Begin Here, and You Really Got a Hold on Me with Bring It On Home to Me, two old songs that they made a medley of, followed by Zager and Evans, who went to number one in 1969 with that happy clappy tune in the year 2525.

0: We started off that pairing with the Box Tops and another of their songs that were under was under 2 minutes, The Letter, followed by The Birds from the Younger Than Yesterday album and My Back Pages. Now three before the Beatles, we're heading into the British chart today in 1961, and this was number one.
1: It's time for three before the Beatles, whoever they were.

Alan Shapiro was at number one with You Don't Know. She was followed by Buddy Holly and the Crickets and You're So Square, Baby, I Don't Care. And we finished off with Adam Faith and a song that I've got to admit I'd forgotten. A song called Don't You Know It. Don't You Know It. Now, a bit of progressive rock. Well, not really. This is very commercial and I would suggest rather pleasant. Aphrodite's Child, who included among its number Demis Roussos on lead vocals and Vangelis on keyboards. And this was a 1968 single they released called Rain and Tears.

0: Aphrodite's Child and Rain and Tears, and followed by a song that did miss the British chart, but it was a huge hit over in America in 1968, Jerry Butler, and a song called Never Give You Up.
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2: Ask you, Sir Eric, tell me about your doings. Do I tell him, or do I just get up and go?
3: What did his majesty ask you?
4: He wants to know about me doing.

Loving Spoonful, and You're a Big Boy Now. Time for the slip disc quiz, and it sounds like this. Don't bother contacting the studio in the unlikely event that you can make something out from that. I'll be playing it for you in about 10 minutes' time. Think 60s song that became popular in the Northern Soul Clubs in the 70s.

0: was all ready to tell you that that was the original version of the Fun Boy 3 Bananarama hit. And it was an earlier version, but it wasn't the original. That was the Marvelettes, and he was really saying something. It was the Velvelettes who did it first. I was tempted to say they're the same thing, but that would be upsetting to someone, so I won't. Now, we're off to Liverpool.
1: Merseybeat wasn't just about the hits.

0: A song that was covered by a number of artists in the 1960s, Magic Potion, this time by the Kubars, with a U.
1: Here are this week's vintage tunes. God Save the King. King, King, King, King, King.

0: two vintage tunes, we heard Janis Martin, who recorded a 10-inch album with Elvis, or at least someone called Janis Martin did. Used to be worth thousands of pounds, not these days, unfortunately. That was called Drugstore Rock and Roll. She was followed by Frankie D, about whom I know nothing, and a song called Shake It Up, Baby. Thanks very much for keeping me company. Hope you can join me same time next week for another look back at music from the 60s. And give yourself 10 out of 10 if you knew that the slip disc was R. Dean Taylor, and there's a ghost in his house.
1: That's the slipped disc. Put a half crown on it on the dance set, and it sounds like this.

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1: A murder investigation has been launched after the death of a man who was bitten by a dog in Wakefield. It happened yesterday during an altercation on a footpath off Blacker Lane in the Calder Grove area of the city, one that's often used by walkers. Detectives have appealed for witnesses to come forward, including two people who stopped to assist the injured man. More than £40,000 has been raised for the family of former Cambridge professor Jason Arday. Matthew Dudley reports.
2: Windrush campaigner Sir Patrick Vernon launched the GoFundMe appeal following Professor Arday's death in South London on Friday. It's now raised more than £40,000 and is still rising. Arday resigned as Professor of Sociology of Education last week following plagiarism allegations. A vigil is also due to be held at the National Gallery in London this evening.
1: Actress Amanda Abington has reached a five-figure settlement with the BBC over bullying allegations she made about her time on Strictly Come Dancing. Abington alleged her professional partner, Giovanni Panice, had bullied and harassed her during the competition, claims the Italian dancer rejected. Panice welcomed the conclusion of the review, in which the corporation upheld some but not all of the complaints. The Edinburgh Fringe Festival is in full swing with performers taking to stages and venues across the city. Thousands of shows are being staged, attracting visitors from around the world to see everything from comedy and theatre to music and dance. And it's not just audiences travelling to Edinburgh. Lizzie Fury has come from the US to perform in a live radio play.
3: I'm from New York. Most of us in the show are also from New York. It's a bit of a privilege to get to do it. You know, you kind of have to put your life on pause back at home, especially if you're doing the whole month.
1: And UK groundwater levels are in remarkable health. That's despite widespread drought. Researchers found most aquifers remain at normal or above normal levels. From Radio News Hub, I'm Grace McIntosh.
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5: This is your weather update.
1: Cloudy with further outbreaks of rain across northern areas, but mostly a dry evening elsewhere. Lows of 15 degrees Celsius in the south and 12 in the north.
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0: etc., etc. We simply wouldn't be on air, but we are. It's the brand new chart. And there are three new entries this week and some absolutely cracking stuff from our heritage artists. So once more, we tip our hat to Resilient. We move on with the Top 40. It's all on the way.
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0: It is indeed number 40 this week, Shania Twain, Faded Blue Jeans. I have some of those. At 39, Tempting Fate, Jack Savaretti and Katie Tunstall. And a new entry at 38 for Medicine Head.

Medicine Head, John Fiddler at his finest. When will you come back to me? That's a new entry at 38, the first of three new entries. And the second is in at 37 for Sons of Legion.

Sons of Legion, you should have thought before you let me out the cage. Out the cage, new entry at 37, the second of three new entries for Sons of Legion. I think they're over here in the autumn, as far as I know. Lake, 12 weeks on the countdown, nearly made number one. Wish I Was a Sailor, that's at 36. And Mary Wilson, Come On Out, is this week's 35.

That's new entry this week on the chart, DBA Wonderland. That's in at 34. And up to 33, from Slade, it's Dave Hill. Play it to the crowd.

0: Motorola, almost like that's a 32 this week, and at 31, it's Phil Hodges, John Kettle. The war is over.
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3: 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There we are. Last few days to get your votes in. You get 10 votes. Vote for something that we have on there or something of your own choice. Right. Okay. On we go. We've got some good songs in the 40. I say it every week, but every week it's true. At 30, Carly Simon, the new single, Peaches.

Carly Simon, Peaches, that's a new single, that's a 30. Kicking off this week's Top 30 in a 29, up go the Gyvases with Mystery Train.

Jive Ace's Mystery Train. That's at 29 on this week's chart. And Norda Mullen, Lemonade, is a good leap to 28.

Pour yourself a glass of wine. Here we are. Lemonade is the title. Noordermalin toured for years with the Moody Blues. 27, I Feel That Way Too from Ward. And Randy Edelman, Green Park, is this week's 26.

I've returned here many years. I've laughed and I have cried. But no matter what the temperature, the air smell is the same. But it's the spot I'm most at home, and so it's here I roam. You feel the age in every stone. Hey, it's old.

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I walk miles, but it's no task. Always still discovering a new place every time. And evermore uncovering a new thought in one new way.

lovely song. It's Green Park. It's at 26 this week for Randy Edelman on the chart. And at 25, a rise for the Harvey Gray Collective with Caitlin Gray. Never Gonna Let You Go.

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0: Never gonna let you go.
1: That's a 25 and a 24. A good run for Mickey Chubb's Single Man Blues. At a 23 this week, Al Steele, Elaine Gilmore. Anyone Who Had a Heart.

0: News.
1: A man has died after being bitten by a dog during an altercation on a footpath in Wakefield. It happened yesterday off Blacker Lane in the Calder Grove area of the city. West Yorkshire Police say the 55-year-old man was taken to hospital in a critical condition and died shortly after 7 p.m. Detectives say another 55-year-old man has been arrested on suspicion of murder. He remains in custody. A fundraising campaign for the family of former Cambridge professor Jason Arday has raised more than £40,000. Matthew Dudley has the latest.
2: The appeal was launched by the Windrush campaigner Sir Patrick Vernon after Professor Arday died in Battersea on Friday. He's now raised more than £40,000, a figure which is rising. Professor Arday had resigned from his post as the Professor of Sociology of Education last week after allegations of plagiarism were made against him. A vigil in his memory is planned at Trafalgar Square later today.
1: Fire crews from across the UK, including London and Cumbria, have been drafted in to tackle major wildfires across South Wales. The South Wales Fire and Rescue Service is currently responding to 14 incidents, with the military also providing support. Firefighters warn the wildfire risk remains high into next week. That's due to continued dry conditions and a lack of rain. The Fringe is entering its second week, with performers taking to stages and venues across Edinburgh. While the Arts Festival attracts performers from across the globe, local barista Calvin says he'd like to see the Fringe return to its roots.
3: I mean, the Edinburgh Fringe started as a local team of people for working class people, whereas now the working class people have kind of been shunned out of the Fringe a little bit, which is, that is a shame. There's less local talent in the Fringe. I would maybe like to see a little bit more local people involved with the actual Fringe again, just to kind of take it back to its roots a little bit, you know.
1: And Hearts storm into the last eight of the Premier Sports Cup after a 6-2 win over Inverness. That's the latest from Radio News Hub. I'm Grace McIntosh.
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6: This is your weather update.
1: Cloudy with further outbreaks of rain across northern areas, but mostly a dry evening elsewhere. Lows of 15 degrees Celsius in the south and 12 in the north.
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9: That's us, thanks to Resilient Business Systems. On we go towards the top 20, towards the top 10, and towards this week's number one. Right, at 21 this week, hovering outside the 20, Mickey Dolenz and Terry.

Lovely feel to it, Denise Pearson and Barry. That's the 20 on this week's countdown. The Fizz, 2 weeks at number one, 12 weeks on the countdown. Still in the 20 with a crazy shot in the dark at number 19. At 18, Marty Wilde, I Can't Stand Losing You. And the Liverbirds, Beautiful Love, is this week's 17.

Heck at 100, a wonderful life. That's a 16. Good rise for them this week, and a good rise too for Echo and the Bunnymen. Brussels is haunted.

Here come the Bunnymen are back with a new single, Very Good Too, and doing well, Brussels is Haunted. That's at 15. Voting round the world this week, 100 countries voting again. If you want to vote for anything in the breakers or in the 40, head to our website. It is heritagechart.co.uk. We're up to number 14. It's Big Country. 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
2: Chaka Khan, Boogies in my soul. That's at 12 this week. We're heading towards the top 10. At 11, Teresa Bizarre's Dollar and Risky Business.

It's a risky business, Stories of Bizarre Scholar. That's at 11, and into the 10 we go with the Rolling Stones. Jealous Lover, number 9.

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2: We are, as always, powered by resilient business systems, and we are in the top 10. So we heard Teresa Bizarre's Dollar, Risky Business at 11. At number 10 this week, Gary Curtis, The Shape I'm In, and then Jealous Lover, The Rolling Stones at 9. At 8, it's The Mobiles, Locked In.

There we are, locked in. The Mobiles, they're doing well, looking for possibly another number one. There we go, Mobiles locked in at 8 this week, and the Cathodes at 7. Man in a suitcase.

The Gather's Man in a Suitcase up to number 7 this week, crashing into the 10. And at 6, it's Paul Carrick.

still with me, Mal Pope, 11 weeks on the countdown, number one for 2 weeks, and still in the top five, still with me. At number four, it's Starbuck Doo Wop Bop.

Number four, Starbuck, Doo Wop Bop, 9 weeks on the countdown, and they've gone up one this week. We're into the top three. At number three, the Reclaimers, You May Offend.

0: Knock, knock, knocking on heaven's door. There they are at number two, the Water Boys. So let's count down the top ten and find out this week's number one. You may already know, you may have already guessed.
1: Ten.
0: A ten, Gary Curtis, The Shape I'm In.
1: Nine.
0: A nine, The Rolling Stones in Jealous Lover.
1: Eight.
0: The Mobiles at eight this week with Locked In.
1: Seven.
0: Seven, A Man in a Suitcase, The Cathodes.
1: Six.
0: Paul Carrack, Anyone Going to San Antone.
1: Five.
0: Mal Pope, 11 Weeks On, You're Still With Me.
1: Four.
0: At four, it's Starbuck, Do Wop Bop.
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3: A man has died after being bitten by a dog during an altercation on a footpath in Wakefield. It happened yesterday off Blacker Lane in the Calder Grove area of the city. West Yorkshire Police say the 55-year-old man was taken to hospital in a critical condition and died shortly after 7 p.m. Detectives say another 55-year-old man has been arrested on suspicion of murder. He remains in custody. A fundraising campaign for the family of former Cambridge professor Jason R. Day has raised more than £40,000. Matthew Dudley has the latest.
4: The appeal was launched by the Windrush campaigner Sir Patrick Vernon after Professor Ardy died in Battersea on Friday. He's now raised more than £40,000, a figure which is rising. Professor Ardy had resigned from his post as the Professor of Sociology of Education last week after allegations of plagiarism were made against him. A vigil in his memory is planned at Trafalgar Square later today.
3: Fire crews from across the UK, including London and Cumbria, have been drafted in to tackle major wildfires across South Wales. The South Wales Fire and Rescue Service is currently responding to 14 incidents, with the military also providing support. Firefighters warn the wildfire risk remains high into next week. That's due to continued dry conditions and a lack of rain. The Fringe is entering its second week, with performers taking to stages and venues across Edinburgh. While the Arts Festival attracts performers from across the globe, local barista Calvin says he'd like to see the Fringe return to its roots.
5: I mean, the Edinburgh Fringe started as a local team of people for working class people, whereas now the working class people have kind of been shunned out of the Fringe a little bit, which is, that is a shame. There's less local talent in the Fringe. I would maybe like to see a little bit more local people involved with the actual Fringe again, just to kind of take it back to its roots a little bit, you know.
3: And Hearts storm into the last eight of the Premier Sports Cup after a 6-2 win over Inverness. That's the latest from Radio News Hub. I'm Grace McIntosh.
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8: This inside your house to find your garden infested with dinosaurs. That's the problem facing Anne Hathaway and Ewan McGregor in the new thriller The End of Oak Street, out in cinemas on Friday the 14th of August. A family awake to find their entire neighbourhood has mysteriously moved.
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8: The coming-of-age drama Sunny Dancer arrives in cinemas on the same day, with Bella Ramsey leading the British cast. It's about a 17-year-old cancer survivor who goes to a chemo camp, where she forms unexpected friendships with a gang of misfits.
11: This is the only place where people like us feel like us.
12: We're all part of this club that no one wants to be in. And who knows what's going to happen.
8: Also out in cinemas this week, Sian Clifford stars in the British mockumentary Lady, as she plays a wannabe reality star in a stately home, while the biopic Tony tells the story of a young Anthony Bourdain before he became a world-famous chef. That's your latest entertainment roundup. I'm Jamie Burton.
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Persian eyes sparkle, your lips ruby blue, never speak a sound. And you are so gay with Parisian demands, you can run around. Your view of society screws up my mind like you'll never know. 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
1: A murder investigation has been launched after the death of a man who was bitten by a dog in Wakefield. It happened yesterday during an altercation on a footpath off Blacker Lane in the Calder Grove area of the city, one that's often used by walkers. Detectives have appealed for witnesses to come forward, including two people who stopped to assist the injured man. A fundraiser for Professor Ardy's family set up by Windrush campaigner Sir Patrick Vernon has raised more than £100,000. Professor Ardy was found dead in South London on Friday, a week after he resigned from his role at Cambridge following plagiarism allegations. Residents evacuated from their homes after wildfires in Stourbridge are starting to return. Eight families whose homes were destroyed have been able to view their properties, while 13 households with partial damage have returned. Despite the recent heatwaves, 6 in 10 adults say they haven't bought sunscreen so far this year. A survey of 30,000 people in England, Scotland and Wales also found just 56% of adults bought sunscreen in the last 2 years. Margot Grant-Witz is a skincare expert.
2: It's almost like summer comes and our inhibitions go out. Like, oh, and it happens and we feel free. And in that freedom, you feel invincible. But melanoma is like a really silent killer, and it's so easily avoidable.
1: The Fringe is entering its second week, with performers continuing to take to stages and venues across Edinburgh. While the Arts Festival attracts performers from across the globe, local barista Calvin says he'd like to see the Fringe return to its roots.
3: Working class people have kind of been shunned out of the Fringe a little bit. I would maybe like to see a little bit more local people involved with the actual Fringe again, just to kind of take it back to its roots a little bit, you know.
1: And in football, Arsenal have won the Community Shield after beating Manchester City 3-0 in Cardiff. From Radio News Hub, I'm Grace McIntosh.
4: 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So if you bought cars on finance between 2007 and 2024, then text PCP to 60777 now.
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1: Cloudy with further outbreaks of rain across northern areas, but mostly a dry evening elsewhere. Lows of 15 degrees Celsius in the south and 12 in the north.
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8: Imagine stepping outside your house to find your garden infested with dinosaurs. That's the problem facing Anne Hathaway and Ewan McGregor in the new thriller The End of Oak Street, out in cinemas on Friday the 14th of August. A family awake to find their entire neighbourhood has mysteriously moved.
9: I think that our neighbourhood, our house, our whole street has moved.
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8: The coming-of-age drama Sunny Dancer arrives in cinemas on the same day, with Bella Ramsey leading the British cast. It's about a 17-year-old cancer survivor who goes to a chemo camp, where she forms unexpected friendships with a gang of misfits.
11: This is the only place where people like us feel like us.
12: We're all part of this club that no one wants to be in. And who knows what's going to happen.
8: Also out in cinemas this week, Sian Clifford stars in the British mockumentary Lady, as she plays a wannabe reality star in a stately home, while the biopic Tony tells the story of a young Anthony Bourdain before he became a world-famous chef. That's your latest entertainment roundup. I'm Jamie Burt.
6: 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Turn it up. Sing it loud. From today's biggest chart toppers to the throwbacks you know every word to, it's time for Pop Party Nation with Joe.

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I'm your host, Joe, and I'll be with you for the next 2 hours. If there's something you want to hear, go to poppartynation.com. Coming up, we have Bella Kay and Dua Lipa right here on Pop Party Nation.

0: hits you love, the vibe you need. Pop Party Nation with Joe. He's reaching into the vault to bring you the gems you forgot you loved. It's Joe's Throws.
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0: 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Take a breath. 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
1: We are doing this week's Joe's Joke Break. Here's the question. Why did the singer keep a ladder by the microphone? The answer coming up in a few songs right here on Pop Party Nation.

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0: quick laugh? Take a breath. It's Joe's Joke Break on Pop Party Nation.
1: It's time to reveal the answer for this week's Joe's Joke Break. If you missed the question, here it is. Why did the singer keep a ladder by the microphone? The answer? To reach the high notes. Here is Alex Warren with Ordinary on Pop Party Nation with Joe. They say the

0: Here is a listener request coming to us from Lisa in Dallas. She wanted to hear Eminem. Here's Lose Yourself right now on Pop Party Nation with Joe.
1: Look, if you had one shot, one opportunity to seize everything you ever wanted, one moment that you captured,

0: you know the answer? It's time for Joe's Impossible Question on Pop Party Nation.
1: Joe's Impossible Question, here it is. Fear of flying is the second most common phobia. What is number one? The answer coming up in a few songs right here on Pop Party Nation with Joe. It might

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1: A murder investigation has been launched after the death of a man who was bitten by a dog in Wakefield. It happened yesterday during an altercation on a footpath off Blacker Lane in the Calder Grove area of the city, one that's often used by walkers. Detectives have appealed for witnesses to come forward, including two people who stopped to assist the injured man. A fundraiser for Professor Ardy's family set up by Windrush campaigner Sir Patrick Vernon has raised more than £100,000. Professor Ardy was found dead in South London on Friday, a week after he resigned from his role at Cambridge following plagiarism allegations. Residents evacuated from their homes after wildfires in Stourbridge are starting to return. Eight families whose homes were destroyed have been able to view their properties, while 13 households with partial damage have returned. Despite the recent heatwaves, 6 in 10 adults say they haven't bought sunscreen so far this year. A survey of 30,000 people in England, Scotland and Wales also found just 56% of adults bought sunscreen in the last 2 years. Margot Grant-Witz is a skincare expert.
2: It's almost like summer comes and our inhibitions go out. Like, oh, and it happens and we feel free. And in that freedom, you feel invincible. But melanoma is like a really silent killer, and it's so easily avoidable.
1: The Fringe is entering its second week, with performers continuing to take to stages and venues across Edinburgh. While the arts festival attracts performers from across the globe, local barista Calvin says he'd like to see the Fringe return to its roots.
3: Working class people have kind of been shunned out of the Fringe a little bit. I would maybe like to see a little bit more local people involved with the actual Fringe again, just to kind of take it back to its roots a little bit, you know.
1: And in football, Arsenal have won the Community Shield after beating Manchester City 3-0 in Cardiff. From Radio News Hub, I'm Grace McIntosh.
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1: Cloudy with further outbreaks of rain across northern areas, but mostly a dry evening elsewhere. Lows of 15 degrees Celsius in the south and 12 in the north.
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8: Imagine stepping outside your house to find your garden infested with dinosaurs. That's the problem facing Anne Hathaway and Ewan McGregor in the new thriller The End of Oak Street, out in cinemas on Friday the 14th of August. A family awake to find their entire neighbourhood has mysteriously moved.
9: I think that our neighbourhood, our house, our whole street has moved.
10: How the hell is that even possible?
8: The coming-of-age drama Sunny Dancer arrives in cinemas on the same day, with Bella Ramsey leading the British cast. It's about a 17-year-old cancer survivor who goes to a chemo camp, where she forms unexpected friendships with a gang of misfits.
11: This is the only place where people like us feel like us.
12: We're all part of this club that no one wants to be in. And who knows what's going to happen.
8: Also out in cinemas this week, Sian Clifford stars in the British mockumentary Lady, as she plays a wannabe reality star in a stately home, while the biopic Tony tells the story of a young Anthony Bourdain before he became a world-famous chef. That's your latest entertainment roundup. I'm Jamie Burton.

0: 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It's time for Joe's Impossible Question on Pop Party Nation.
1: Joe's Impossible Question. If you missed the question, here it is. Fear of flying is the second most common phobia. What is number one? The answer? Public speaking. Yeah, I understand that. I have a fear of public speaking, too. I hate talking in front of huge crowds. But I do internet radio. I have my own show. Go figure. Here is Rihanna with Diamonds on Pop Party Nation with Joe.
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0: 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It's time for the Big Five Countdown.
1: Big Five Countdown with Joe. Coming in at number five this week is Taylor Swift, I Knew It, I Knew You.
0: Number five.

0: Moving up one spot to number two. Does that mean we have a new number one? Stay tuned and find out. Here is Bruno Mars, I Just Might, on Pop Party Nation with Joe.
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1: 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This one goes to Nora in Denver from Brian in Philadelphia. Just a reminder that you light up every room that you're in. Keep crushing and keep that energy high. I'm always in your corner. 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

0: reaching into the vault to bring you the gems you forgot you loved. It's Joe's Throws.
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1: It's time for me to wrap up the show. I'd like to say thank you for listening. I really appreciate it. Until next time, have a good one. Stay safe and keep on popping. Here's a feel-good finish song for the week. Christina Aguilera, Genie in a Bottle.

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1: A murder investigation has been launched after the death of a man who was bitten by a dog in Wakefield. It happened yesterday during an altercation on a footpath off Blacker Lane in the Calder Grove area of the city, one that's often used by walkers. Detectives have appealed for witnesses to come forward, including two people who stopped to assist the injured man. A fundraiser for Professor Ardy's family set up by Windrush campaigner Sir Patrick Vernon has raised more than £100,000. Professor Ardy was found dead in South London on Friday, a week after he resigned from his role at Cambridge following plagiarism allegations. Residents evacuated from their homes after wildfires in Stourbridge are starting to return. Eight families whose homes were destroyed have been able to view their properties, while 13 households with partial damage have returned. Despite the recent heatwaves, 6 in 10 adults say they haven't bought sunscreen so far this year. A survey of 30,000 people in England, Scotland and Wales also found just 56% of adults bought sunscreen in the last 2 years. Margot Grant-Witz is a skincare expert.
2: It's almost like summer comes and our inhibitions go out. Like, oh, and it happens and we feel free. And in that freedom, you feel invincible. And melanoma is like a really silent killer, and it's so easily avoidable.
1: The Fringe is entering its second week, with performers continuing to take to stages and venues across Edinburgh. While the Arts Festival attracts performers from across the globe, local barista Calvin says he'd like to see the Fringe return to its roots.
3: Working class people have kind of been shunned out of the Fringe a little bit. I would maybe like to see a little bit more local people involved with the actual Fringe again, just to kind of take it back to its roots a little bit, you know.
1: And in football, Arsenal have won the Community Shield after beating Manchester City 3-0 in Cardiff. From Radio News Hub, I'm Grace McIntosh.
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6: This is your weather update.
1: A cloudy start to Monday in the north with outbreaks of rain. In the south, some sunshine will develop, making it very humid. Highs of 26 degrees Celsius.
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8: Imagine stepping outside your house to find your garden infested with dinosaurs. That's the problem facing Anne Hathaway and Ewan McGregor in the new thriller The End of Oak Street, out in cinemas on Friday the 14th of August. A family awake to find their entire neighbourhood has mysteriously moved.
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8: The coming-of-age drama Sunny Dancer arrives in cinemas on the same day, with Bella Ramsey leading the British cast. It's about a 17-year-old cancer survivor who goes to a chemo camp, where she forms unexpected friendships with a gang of misfits.
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8: Also out in cinemas this week, Sian Clifford stars in the British mockumentary Lady, as she plays a wannabe reality star in a stately home, while the biopic Tony tells the story of a young Anthony Bourdain before he became a world-famous chef. That's your latest entertainment roundup. I'm Jamie Burton.
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0: So welcome along to another edition of the Classic Chart Rundown with me, Dave Marley, where today we concentrate on the chart of July 1980. You just heard Down 7 Spaces from last week's 13 to this week's number 20, Orchestral Maneuvers in the Dark and Messages. A brand new entry at this week's number 19 was Saxon and 747 Strangers in the Night, and it's down 9 spaces from last week's number 9 to this week's
1: number 18
0: for Jermaine Jackson.

0: And so a brand new entry at this week's number 17 for Matchbox and Midnight Dynamos. Another brand new entry at this week's number 16 for the Detroit Spinnards and Cupid. And it's down from last week's number 4 to this week's number 15 for MASH and The Fiend from MASH. And it's up 2 spaces from last week's 16 to this week's
1: number 14
0: for Queen.

0: climb two spaces from last week's 16 to this week's number 14 and play the game as we continue the chart countdown for July 1980. It's down five spaces from last week's number 8 to this week's
1: number 13
0: for Liquid Gold.

0: And so Liquid Gold fall five spaces from last week's number 8 to this week's 13 with Substitute. And it's another brand new entry at this week's
1: number 12
0: for Odyssey.

0: McCartney climbs 9 spaces from last week's number 20 to this week's 11 with Waterfalls as we step inside the top 10 of July 1980. It's down 4 from last week's number 6 to this week's
1: number 10
0: for Tina Marie.

0: Tina Marie drops down four spaces from last week's number 6 to this week's number 10 with Behind the Groove, and it's another brand new entry at this week's
1: number 9
0: for B.A. Robertson.

0: It's a climb of 11 spaces from last week's 19 to this week's number 8, UB40 and My Way of Thinking. And it's a non-mover at this week's
1: number 7
0: for Splodginess Abounds.

0: Non-mover at this week's number 7 for splodginess abounds and 2 pints of lager and a packet of crisps, please. And it's up from last week's number 11 to this week's
1: number 6
0: for Stacey Lattisaw.

It's a climb of five spaces from last week's 11 to this week's number 6 for Stacey Lattisaw and Jump to the Beat. As we continue the chart countdown for July 1980, it's a non-mover at this

0: And so it's a non-mover at this week's number five for the Corgis, and everybody's got to learn sometime. And it's down one from last week's number three to this week's
1: number four
0: for Roberta Flack and Donny Hathaway.

0: is a fall of one space from last week's number three to this week's number four. Roberta Flack and Donny Hathaway and back together again as we step inside the top three of July 1980. It's up 11 spaces from last week's 14 to this week's
1: number three
0: for Olivia Newton-John and the Electric Light Orchestra.
2: A play.

0: So it's up 11 spaces from last week's 14 to this week's number 3, Olivia Newton-John and the Electric Light Orchestra and Xanadu. And at this week's
1: number 2,
0: it's a non-mover for Lips

0: And so it's a non-mover at this week's number two for Lips Incorporated and Funky Town. We're moments away from finding out what was number one in July 1980. Before we do, let's recap on the top 10. It was down four from last week's number six to this week's 10, Tina Marie and Behind the Groove. A brand new entry at this week's nine for B.A. Robertson and To Be or Not To Be. Up 11 from last week's 19 to this week's eight, UB40 and My Way of Thinking. A non-mover at this week's number seven for Splodginess Abounds and Two Pints of Lager and a Packet of Crisps, Please. Up five from last week's 11 to this week's number six, Stacey Lattisaw and Jump to the Beat. A non-mover at this week's number five for the Corgis and Everybody's Gotta Learn Sometime. And it's down one from last week's three to this week's number four, Roberta Flack and Donny Hathaway back together again. Inside the top three, up from last week's 14 to this week's number three, Olivia Newton-John and the Electric Light Orchestra and Xanadu. And it's a non-mover at this week's number two for Lips Inc. and Funky Town. The track that was number one in July 1980.
1: Britain's number one.
0: It's Don McLean and Crying. I'll see you next

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1: Fire crews from across the UK, including London and Cumbria, have been drafted in to tackle major wildfires across South Wales. The South Wales Fire and Rescue Service is currently responding to 14 incidents, with the military also providing support. Firefighters warn the wildfire risk remains high due to continued dry conditions and a lack of rain. A murder investigation has been launched after the death of a man who was bitten by a dog in Wakefield. Detectives have appealed for witnesses to come forward, including two people who stopped to assist the injured man. A fundraiser for Professor Jason Arday's family, set up by Windrush campaigner Sir Patrick Fernan, has raised more than £100,000. Professor Arday was found dead in South London on Friday, a week after he resigned from his role at Cambridge following plagiarism allegations. The Edinburgh Fringe Festival is continuing to draw crowds as it enters its second week, with performers from around the world taking over venues across the Scottish capital. Comedy, theatre, music and street performances are all on offer. Lizzie Fury has come all the way from New York to be part of a live radio play.
2: The audiences have been really warm and nice. We're in a smaller space, so it fills up easily. I've been really enjoying it.
1: Amy Hunt has become the first athlete to win four gold medals at a single European Championships after Great Britain triumphed in the mixed 4x100m relay in Birmingham. The British quartet of Jeremiah Azu, Dina Asher-Smith, Zarnell Hughes and Hunt crossed the finish line in a European record of 39.97 seconds. And Arsenal have won the Community Shield after beating Manchester City 3-0 in Cardiff. Arsenal boss Mikel Arteta says he was impressed by his side's performance.
3: I certainly saw a lot of positive things there against a top opponent.
1: From Radio News Hub, I'm Grace McIntosh.
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6: This is your weather update.
1: A cloudy start to Monday in the north with outbreaks of rain. In the south, some sunshine will develop, making it very humid. Highs of 26 degrees Celsius.
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Oh, great bit of soft rock there. Toto from the 80s and Rosanna. Before that, we were drifting away. Well, hopefully you'll be drifting away with me for the next 60 minutes. Welcome along, it's the Love Zone, right here on your favourite radio station. So good to have your company along. And it's Alec Nicol with you as always. Hey, hey. I will be doing a What Am I? And also giving you a story or two, which I'm sure you will enjoy. Plus, play you good music like this. Back to the 70s, 3 degrees. My

She was saying that to me, I would believe her. She sounds quite believable. Olivia Newton-John, oh, cynic me, I know. And I honestly love you. Okie dokie then. That's what floats your boat. We'll be talking about an airline who made a bit of a mistake. And it was quite a drastic mistake. Especially if you were uncomfortable, if I can put it that way, without giving too much away. So we'll talk about that. Also, let's do the What Am I? And I'll do that for you. Tell you what, I'll do it just now. How's that? You can see me at a surf beach under London, in a bathroom, and inside the human body. What am I? Now, you can see me at a surf beach. You can also see me under London, in a bathroom, and inside the human body. What am I? Have a think about that. Give you an answer a bit later on. Some great music to come your way, past and present. And don't forget, if you want to get in contact, you can do it. Head on to Facebook. It's The Love Zone. You'll find us there. And let us know exactly what you want to hear. I'll try and play it for you.

Michael Bublé. I haven't met you yet. Or you haven't got in contact with me yet via Facebook and the Love Zone. Yeah. Now then, let me give you this again. What am I? You can see me at a surf beach, under London, in a bathroom, and inside the human body. What am I? You can see me at a surf beach, under London, in a bathroom, and inside the human body. What am I?

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1: Cyndi Lauper with her true colours. Do you know what? I think it's time we brought a guy in. And here's a man that knows how to sing a song. It's Van Morrison, right here on The Love Zone.

Oh, I've had days like that. Right, let me give you the answer to this. What am I? You can see me at a surf beach under London in a bathroom inside the human body. What am I? Well, it's a tube. Every surfer searches for a perfect tube to surf through. The London Underground is known as a tube. Toothpaste is stored in a tube. And there are tubes carrying fluids throughout your body. So there you go. Yeah, shoe ones I've found are absolutely brilliant. I do like them. What have I got? Three more songs to go. And I'll also tell you about the San Francisco to London flight, which was uncomfortable. Especially if you wanted to spend a penny or two.

Richard Marks right here waiting. So you're on a 10-hour flight, and there's absolutely no toilet paper whatsoever. Instead, they hand you napkins that says fly with the tips of your fingers printed on them. They were not amused, the people on the plane. 10 hours. Oh dear. That's it for me too. Thanks a lot for your company. Till we meet again, look after yourself and each other. I'll leave you with Sutherland Brothers, and this is In the Arms of Mary. Bye bye.

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1: Residents evacuated from their homes after wildfires in Stourbridge are starting to return. 13 households with partial damage have gone back, while 8 families whose homes were destroyed have been able to view their properties. A further 85 evacuated households whose homes were unaffected have also gone back as fire crews lift cordons in the area. A 55-year-old man has died after being bitten by a dog during an altercation on a footpath in Wakefield. Detectives say a man of the same age has been arrested on suspicion of murder and one other offence. He remains in custody. Have you bought any sun cream this summer? If the answer is no, well, you're among 60% of adults who haven't bought any sun cream so far this year, despite the run of heat waves. Margot Grant-Witz is a skincare expert. She says reapplying sun cream is an important step.
2: We layer on the cream, then we put the aerosol on top to get the little pieces that we think we miss, and we reapply. And you look for a broad spectrum SPF. And if you don't like an SPF, which I appreciate, you don't have to like an SPF, then just enjoy the shade.
1: Professor Jason Arday's family have thanked his supporters after a fundraiser set up in his memory passed more than £100,000. The former University of Cambridge professor was found dead in South London on Friday, a week after he resigned from his role following plagiarism allegations. It was a winning start to the season for Arsenal after beating Manchester City 3-0 to lift the Community Shield in Cardiff. But it was a disappointing first competitive game in charge for Enzo Maresca, who succeeded Pep Guardiola as City boss. He says his players' physical condition may have contributed to the defeat.
3: I don't know if it's for physical condition. We had many players, probably the club with more players in the World Cup. I don't know the reason why, but for sure the first 2 goals that we conceded, I don't like.
1: And speaking of new bosses, Sebastian Pocognoli has been confirmed as new Scotland head coach. From Radio News Hub, I'm Grace McIntosh.
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5: This is your weather update.
1: A cloudy start to Monday in the north with outbreaks of rain. In the south, some sunshine will develop, making it very humid. Highs of 26 degrees Celsius.
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0: I got it going, I thought, oh, I hope I put a right version on it, the clean version. Anyway, I did. Well, it's as clean as you're going to get it anyway. So, because this isn't a clean version about, and the others do the explicits and stuff like that. So I had to edit that myself, and I think I've done a quite good job on that. Anyway, that was Mumford & Son and the Little
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